Oil Quartet at 2:15, Midnight Brawlers at 6:30, and the Wolf John's Band at 10. 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Bourbon O'Bar at the Bourbon Orleans Hotel has Shawan Rice at 4 and Keita Cavalier at 8. Brass Monkey has Adam Pierce at 1 p.m. Broadside features Chorino and Samba Jam at 2 p.m. Bufas hosts Johnny Sansone at 8 p.m. Cafe Negril presents Decatur Radio at 1, John Lisi and Delta Funk at 5, and the Next Level Band at 10. Celebration Hall welcomes the Big Six Brass Band at 9 p.m. Chickiwawa has Sonny Sweeney with Addison Johnson at 8 p.m. Constantinople Stage has Lauren Murphy and Dave Easley outdoors at 6 p.m. Corpus Christi Epiphany Catholic Church features the Archdiocese of New Orleans Gospel Choir at 3 p.m. Dos Jefes hosts Peter New at 8 p.m. Favela Chic presents Christian Coleman and his band at 7 p.m. French Market welcomes the 40th annual Creole Tomato Festival, featuring Burris, Jamie Lynn Vessels, and more outdoors starting at 11 a.m. Fritzl's Jazz Club has the Doyle Cooper Band at 1, the Sazerac Jazz Band at 5, and Fritzl's All-Star Band with Mike Fulton at 8. Mahogany Jazz Hall has Smokin' Time Jazz Club at 2:30, Big Joe Kennedy at 6, and the Mahogany Hall Swingsters featuring Broderick Paulin at 8. The Maison features Nola Rugcutters at 3, Genevieve and the Winding Boys at 6, and Crew Debauchery at 9. Maison Bourbon Jazz Club hosts Kid Merv and All That Jazz at 2, and the Leroy Marshall Band at 7:15. 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

Ladies and gentlemen, I have a little number that's very popular in the States entitled Minnie the Moocher. Now, the word moocher is just an American slang for a young girl that's out stealing other girls' sweethearts.

Now he gave her his townhouse and racing horses. 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Gave £1,000,000 in shillings and

0: Now he's forming metal, a deacon low down. 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But Minnie's just a bit of do, la da de do.
1: And deacon low down, hallelujah.

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I'm just a hidey-ho, Romeo, and I'm looking for a Juliet. 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I can teach John a thing or two. I'm searching high and low, hidey-ho, de-ho, de-ho. 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I'm just a...

Hidey-ho, Romeo, guess who? Yeah, no secret there. Cab Calloway and his orchestra on Vocalion 1937 and going back to 1931. Ah, what are we doing? On Oriole, Adelaide Hall. I don't know what the band is that's backing her up on her interesting version of Minnie the Moocher. That she's the voice on Duke Ellington's Creole Rhapsody. And jumping up to 1938, on Vocalion, Una Mae Carlisle, pianist Una Mae Carlisle, and her jam band. She's singing Don't Try Your Jive on Me. And the world's hottest version of Nagasaki in 1935, as performed by Charlie Barnett and his orchestra from a Benny Carter arrangement on Bluebird. And among other things, okay, who is the guitarist there? Because the guitar gets featured in a way that's pretty unusual for the time, gets a lot of solos. Has a pretty bold style there. Buford Turner is who it is believed to be, because he's uncredited, but somebody else says it might be Alan Reuss, R-E-U-S-S, who also played guitar a lot with Benny Goodman's orchestra in the early days. Pretty great, whoever it was. The Blue Chips, Norse Mayhems and the Blue Chips on Mellotone in 1936 did great version of Stay on the Right Side of the Road. Speaking of great versions of great numbers. Yeah, like the Blue Chips. They got their own sound. And we started that set with Claude Hopkins and his Connie's Inn Orchestra with, in 1932, did I say? Yeah, Mushmouth. And that brings us up to date here on the Hepcats Ball. What's up? Chick Webb.

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All right. Charlie Barnett and his orchestra. Did we just hear from them? Yeah, well, we're hearing from them again. Because there's just never enough. Charlie Barnett and his orchestra of 1940, and by this time you can really recognize his style of saxophone. On Bluebird, you've got Me Voodooed, sung by Marianne McCall. And preceding that, Benny Carter and the Ramblers on Decca in 1937. The Ramblers were a Dutch orchestra. They were the swing band of the Netherlands. Benny Carter was in those days doing a lot of collaborating with all over Europe. And like with these guys, the Ramblers, that's the Ramblers' rhythm. For 1935, Benny Goodman and his orchestra featuring Bunny Berrigan on the trumpet with Madhouse. Ambrose and his orchestra on British Decca in 1937 with the Cotton Pickers Congregation. That was pretty atypical of Ambrose and his orchestra. They were a dance band, and they were a good band. I play them all the time because they've made a lot of good records. But yeah, this was it's so original and so like majestic. Yeah, play it from time to time. It's a classic. And on regular Decca in 1934, we started the set with Chick Webb and his orchestra with trumpeter Taft Jordan singing That Rhythm Man. And we have about 20 more minutes left in the spirit. I do this all the time. We have 20 minutes left in the Hepcats Ball before Bobbagino brings you the Spirits of Congo Square at 8 p.m. Because I get the Spirits of Congo Square on the brain about this.

0: Golden Gate Jubilee Quartet in 1949 with Same Train. And before that, on a V-disc, Glenn Miller and his Army Air Force Band with a vocal by Johnny Desmond, well, Sergeant Johnny Desmond, as it's labeled here. Everybody in this lineup is a private or, you know, has some... It's all supposed to be enlisted musicians, so they've all got a rank of some kind. I don't think there's, I don't see any generals in here, or lieutenants or anything. Anyway, long ago and far away, a World War II anthem. And let's see, what was Benny Carter and his orchestra? In 1937, with Benny Carter on the trumpet there and clarinet, Coleman Hawkins on the tenor saxophone. That's on the Vocalion Swing series. They had a series going on in those days. Mighty Like the Blues. And let's see. We started that set. No, we didn't. Yeah, we did. My Reverie, Larry Clinton and his orchestra in 1937. B. Wayne singing. And that will do it for this edition of the Hempcats Ball. Stay tuned for Bobbagino and the Spirits of Congo Square. And I think he's got a surprise for you. So stay tuned, as if you wouldn't. See you next week. Bye.
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Yep, yep, yep, you better be there. 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Beat up your chops from 10 until. The hip cat's ball is a foxy hop. Yep, yep, yep, it just won't stop. 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That'll get it when it's almost gone. 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And if you can't make it, just send the boy. 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Yep, yep, yep, it certainly did. So take it, Gabe, come right on.

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And yes, this is yours truly, Eugene, a.k.a. The Legal Dread, also known as Baba Gino, Baba Da Da. And as always, I'd like to thank you for allowing me into your time and space and sharing your time and space with me in music, as we actually had a couple of minutes early as the Secretary of Swing put on a great show. As always, I was rocking the Cab Calloway on my way in. But hey, if you didn't catch it, you still have a chance to let it out. 2 week archives, go check it out. The Secretary always bring it to you live and direct with the fire swing music from across the decades and artists and genres. So check it out. And yeah, tonight, I got a special guest up here tonight, and he's going to share the airways with us, Brother Ife. We were supposed to have him up here earlier. I'd say maybe a few years earlier, so I'm way behind. So y'all got to forgive me for delaying the airways of the blessings of this brother's music. So, well, you have heard it over the airways. Let me say that. I have been playing it over the years, but tonight we have the man in-house. He is a New Orleans-based African-American producer and percussionist. Ife blends elements of Afro-Cuban folklore and Yoruba religious music with the sounds of modern-day Jamaican dancehall, trap, Afrobeats, and the single most important electronic art in Afro-Caribbean music today. So, yes, so that's what we're going to hear. We're going to got some selections by the brother as well, and some of his recommendations as we get into talking about the his music and himself as well. So with that being said, in the background, this is Tony Allen, Bedou from Lagos, No Shaking. And as always, we open the airways with Zion Trinity, the opening prayer, Ilegba. So as you know, Sister Sula was up here last week and sharing things with us. So we like almost two in a row, back-to-back guests. So yeah, that's what's up tonight. So without further ado, welcome to the Spirits of Congo Square, right here on WWOZ 90.7 FM New Orleans, and on the World Wide Web at WWOZ.org.

0: Man, all I can say is, ooh, that was fire. I really hope y'all enjoyed that as much as I did. I mean, wow. We just heard from the man himself, Ife, from his release, 4 zeros plus 4 zeros. Say it again.
1: Yekume, Yekume is the title of the album.
0: There we go. And just before that, the title of the song is Prayer for Shango.
1: Gotcha.
0: And then just before that, Onyinka Shola Elibui Bong with Owande Obirin Shango. And that's from the soundtrack of the same name. And then just before that, Shola Akimbola Orin Khan from his CD entitled Rasta Roots, Yoruba Drums from Nigeria. And then just before that, 2 tracks from the Elibui Bong family, Oye Lola Ajibola Elibui Bong, Kaylin Fi Orisha Pe, and that was taken from her CD entitled Obatala, God of Creativity. And then just before that, we started it all off with Ogun Deji Elibui Bong with Iba Homage. So there it is. That's what we heard in that opening set of music. And in the background, this is a Eshu taken from the sacred Yoruba Bata drum, Bata music for 12 Orishas. Ayan Galu is the name of the group. So there it is. And as I said in the studio, I have with me the man known as Ife, the electronic music moniker of New Orleans-based African-American blues-producing percussionist Otura Moon. Ife is a futuristic live electronic music project blending elements of Afro-Cuban folklore and Yoruba religious music with the bass-driven sounds of modern-day Jamaican dancehall, trap, Afrobeat. The single most important electronic act in Afro-Cuban, Afro-Caribbean music. He has a debut album. How do you pronounce that there?
1: His debut album is
0: Ehiobe. Ah, let's see. And it's Odu Markins. Okay, I got you. Okay, and along with that, I mean, you know, the brother is just deep. He has all types of accolades from the New York Times, NPR's Weekend Edition, Nicola Cruz, Felix Contreras of NPR. If you know Felix Contreras, he's big time in the public radio sphere as far as music and international music worldwide. And not to mention Afropop worldwide. I mean, man, that's big time. That's one of my favorite channels. If you guys don't know about Afropop worldwide, you need to check it out. There's a online version as well as the PBS version as well. So without further ado, brother Ife.
1: Hey, Gino. Thanks for having me, man.
0: Thank you, bro. It's been a long time coming, man. Yeah, it's been a long time coming. So so tell us a little bit about yourself, man.
1: I mean, I'm not sure what there is to tell necessarily. I came here to New Orleans, I guess it was 2020. Before I arrived here, I was living in Puerto Rico maybe for the 21 years before that.
0: 20 years, yeah.
1: I'm originally from Indiana.
0: Okay.
1: I grew up there, and then I went to school at the University of North Texas on a drumline scholarship. So I was in Texas for a little while, and then in 1999, I sort of dipped out and moved to Puerto Rico. I wanted to learn Spanish, and I didn't know much about Latin culture, and I felt like if I could go out there and learn the language, it would be a bridge that I could cross later on in life. And I stayed there for 21 years, man. And then during the pandemic, you know, everybody's world got turned upside down, mine included, and I felt it was time to come back to the States. I suppose I'm anti-American, and I felt a little bit like Baldwin in exile, and it seemed like it was the right moment to come back. I had been to New Orleans before. My father loves it out here, and he convinced me to go to Jazz Fest in 2008, maybe. And I came down for that.
0: Okay, he visited the city much?
1: Yeah. He just loves, I think he loves the idea of it. He hadn't actually been before.
0: Okay.
1: Right? And so we kind of did like a father and son trip out here, and he really enjoyed it. And I saw how Caribbean it was.
0: Yeah.
1: You know what I mean? So it kind of lived in my mind's eye. And so in 2020, when it seemed like I was going to have to make a jump back to the States, I kind of wanted to come to what I thought might be the blackest city in America.
0: I can second that. I mean, yeah. Having lived in the U.S. and lived in various states and cities, and having traveled to Nigeria many times, and also to Cuba and Jamaica.
1: Yeah.
0: And there's an inherent Africanness here in New Orleans that, you know, it's just there.
1: Mm-hmm.
0: You know, and I haven't seen it anywhere in the U.S. other than the places I named, you know, Jamaica and Cuba and Nigeria.
1: Yep.
0: You know, it's just something that's inherent.
1: Yep.
0: You know, so and I guess that's pertinent. Why? Because of the birth of so many genres of music here, you know.
1: Yeah, I mean, I didn't know the city. I just sort of knew a piece of the lore.
0: Mm-hmm.
1: And I felt like there was a couple people that had hit me up, or one specifically named Weedy Brahman, who's like a...
0: Yeah, man. Yes, sir.
1: So Weedy hit me when I was still living in Puerto Rico, and he was like, yo, you should come out here. And he wanted to tour together. And again, when the pandemic happened, again, everybody's house basically got shook down, mine included. And I felt like, all right, well, I'm going to make this jump. I know Weedy's out there. There's a brother named Christian Scott who I had heard, and I liked the music he was making. And so, Chief Ajua. And so it felt like, you know, maybe there's a space for me out there to caucus with some other people and to be of service. And so I just made the jump, you know.
0: Yeah.
1: And right away. I mean, I was locked up for the first 9 months, so I wasn't doing much. But when I got unlocked and vaccinated, the first gig I played was with Bill Summers playing a Roomba.
0: Okay.
1: And so, yeah, that was kind of one of my, well, it's my first musical friend out here was Bill.
0: Yeah. Wow. Well, you made some pretty deep connections. I mean, with Weedy Barama starting, I mean, here, I remember Weedy playing djembe back with Papa back in the days. I'm going back 20, 30 years.
1: Sure.
0: But Weedy, I actually had a chance to interview Sheon Kuti last year.
1: Oh, okay.
0: And during the release of his latest album, and he mentioned Weedy was in the credits.
1: Yeah.
0: As he recorded part of that album, and I mentioned Weedy and when I was speaking to Sheon, and he was just like, "Oh, Weedy, wow!" You know, man. I keep saying I'm gonna post this so folks can go. I might play it on here one more time, but yeah, man. So

0: Oro Igbo do on Okonkola.
1: Then you a serious person.
0: Oh, yeah. That's my trip to Cuba. I was with Bill. We went to Matanzas, and I got initiated in Tanya.
1: Hey.
0: My padrino is Esteban Vega, you know, the great cha-cha. So you got in touch with deep royalty with Bill.
1: I was really fortunate.
0: Sula was just up here last week.
1: I know, man.
0: That just came to my head.
1: Yeah, I had played a festival in Portland, and there was a woman out there that I met in line at the concession stand, and we kind of kept in touch. And she saw that I had moved to Northern, and she said, "Oh, there's a woman I know out there named Sula. You guys might be in the same religious practice. I'm gonna connect you."
0: Yeah.
1: And so she put us in touch, and Sula kind of became my guardian angel, man. She looked out for me. She would bring me food every week while I was still kind of locked up. You know, I didn't go outside at all. And she really, really, really super duper looked out. And when I finally did get vaccinated and I started being on the prowl a little bit, Sula had told me, "Oh, I'm teaching a dance class under the Claiborne Bridge." Mm-hmm. And another friend of mine picked me up. And we were rolling around, and I saw some people dancing on the bridges. I was like, "Oh, pull over. That's got to be Sula." And when I ran up on her, it wasn't Sula. It was Andrea Peoples.
0: Ah.
1: And Andrea and I connected. And I think Andrea told Bill about me. And so he called me within like 2 weeks of me being out here.
0: And so you played with Michael Skinkas as well, then?
1: I played with Mike later on. Okay. But it was really once I kind of started connecting with people that were interested in playing Roomba. Because I know Mike's into that, you know.
0: Yeah.
1: And so, I played a Roomba with Mike at some point, and it was cool. And then Sula actually, I think she put us in a text together, and me and Mike kind of chit-chatted back and forth, because I think he was an Omanya as well. So
0: He studied with Bill and I. Well, we studied together with Bill, you know, some many years ago.
1: I mean, to a certain extent, that was kind of what I was looking for, you know. For me, in any place that I'm living, I feel like there has to be two conditions. I need to be able to learn something from people, mm-hmm. and I need to be able to be of service. And those two conditions were here, you know, right away. Like when I started drumming with Bill, I met Brother T. T introduced me to Baba Curtis.
0: Curtis is all my family.
1: Yeah, you know, another really powerful brother. And I started playing for Curtis just to be around him. You know, and I'm not even really into Afro-Brazilian music like that, but Curtis and his wife are just an incredible team.
0: Yeah, Mama Carol. I'm surprised. You know, it's funny. I'm surprised we had never crossed paths, because it was Sula who actually put in my hands a couple of your LPs.
1: I remember.
0: Yeah, and I've been playing them on air ever since. And then we finally crossed paths maybe about 2 or 3 years ago, but yeah.
1: Yeah, I remember exactly. I remember that day that Sula took them to, because I brought my grandmother's radio to New Orleans, and it was during the anniversary. I think it was the 40th anniversary maybe of OZ or something.
0: Okay.
1: And so everybody was, you know, active. And I remember discovering your show and hearing the LA Gua intro that you played, and just being excited that somebody was playing my music, you know. And so I thought your name was incredible. I was like, the Legal Dread. Why? You know, and you were playing a lot of reggae too. I was a reggae DJ for years, you know.
0: Yeah, man. Yeah.
1: And so, I was like, I got to meet this Baba G. Gino, and she told me she was going to go up to meet you, and I was like, "Can you please bring some records for Gino? I'm a fan," and you know, so yeah.
0: Yeah, man, it's same, bro. Vice versa, man. I mean, your music is phenomenal. I mean, speaking of, you got some new music that you'd like to share with us, and tell us about some of the tracks or what you would like to hear. I got a couple of things queued up.
1: I got a few things that I'm working on, and I tried to bring you like two that are sort of just things that I cooked up recently, and one that was like maybe the first thing I ever made, right? And so maybe I'll play you what I just cooked up, and that was I have a neighbor named Kid Exotic, who's a young guitar player. He's 20 years old. I ended up seeing him on the corner playing guitar, because his mom sells clothes in her front lot of their house, right? And so I would always, they're like literally a block away from me. Okay. And so I always saw her selling clothes. And at some point I was on my way to work, and I saw this cat outside playing guitar with the lady that sells clothes. And his style was like Jimi Hendrix out the box, you know. Wow. And I was like, who is that, Little Freddie King? Because I'd never seen Little Freddie King. So I, you know, so I just parked the motorcycle, ran out, and I took a photo of him. And when he looked up, I was like, oh, he's a young guy. And I told him, oh, I'm a musician. I live around the corner. He said, oh, we should jam, which is just funny to me because he doesn't know me that well.
0: That's how it is with musicians.
1: Yeah, he was young. He wanted to play. And so I took his photo.

0: And I put that on Instagram, and that thing went crazy.
1: Okay.
0: People they wanted to know who he was. Oh, I've seen him. He's, you know. And so we got together, and we did a show together for Jazz Fest at Gasa Gasa a couple weeks back.
1: Okay.
0: And it was great, man. He got a chance, and I got a chance to get in his world. And one of the things we did was I laid Cuban Clave over the Radiohead song called Everything in Its Right Place. And that song is maybe in like 10-4. So the clave shifts every three bars. It kind of puts you in a wild space. Like, I laid the clave over it, and I was going to lay some other stuff on top of it, but just the clave by itself was like, you know, opening up some secret universe that I didn't know existed. Right. And I was like, oh, man, I bet me and Kid Exotic could do something cool over this. And so we just played over it at the show, and then I asked him maybe last week. I was like, yo, come by the house, let's record that. And so this is a recording of that. I think it's called Radio Rumba 001, and this is me and Kid Exotic, one take. I'm playing quinto conga, and Kid Exotic's playing electric guitar, and this is over Radiohead, Everything in Its Right Place.
1: Okay, let's check it out. Ife with Rumba Radio.
0: Yeah, yes, shout to Kid Exotic, man.
1: Kid Exotic. And you're listening to the Spirits of Congo Square right here on WWOZ 90.7 FM New Orleans, on the web at wwoz.org. Check it out.

0: Peaks.
1: We back. Brother Ife.
2: Hey.
1: Yeah, man. I like that last track.
2: Oh, thank you, man.
1: Also, from the 2022 release of your LP.
2: Yes, sir.
1: Oyekumeyi.
2: Yes, sir.
1: Yes, sir. And just before that, that was the new music you guys were working on with Kid Exotic.
2: Yeah,
1: big shout out to Kid Exotic tuning in. Big ups to yourself, bro. I appreciate you for sharing your music, creating music, and sharing it with the world. So thank you. You and Kid Exotic, Roomba Radio.
2: Yes, sir, man. Yeah, it was cool, man. You never know, again, LA Guay, you start your show with LA Guay, and LA Guay opens the roads, man. And so, you know, it's a new day always, man. And so, yeah, that day, Kid Exotic was in my road, and it's been a blessing to meet this brother. And yeah, he's actually got a really interesting group. It's a band he has called The Electric Company, which is another cat named T. And yeah, I mean, you could...
1: We got to link up with the brother, you know, and share his music, you know. That's what we do here at OZ, man. I mean, that's community radio first and foremost, you know. And part of the thing is, you know, going throughout his history is supporting local artists and musicians and you know, just informing the community as well. So
2: yes, sir.
1: So yeah, man, definitely. I look forward to linking up with that brother. So so yeah, man. So you say, I heard you mention you were on a drum line. What exactly did you play on the drum line?
2: I played the quads, or like the tenor drums.
1: I played cymbals on the drum line.
2: Oh, you did? Okay.
1: Yeah, it was one of the dance and twirling.
2: I love
1: it,
2: man.
1: Marching, high stepping cymbal play.
2: Yes, sir, man. I love cymbal lines. In fact, like when I, you know, if I got to have what I want in the world, which sometimes happens, mm-hmm. I would have a whole cymbal line playing with me. I always thought it was the coolest thing, man.
1: Yeah, man.
2: Very visual, like what you guys could do.
1: Yeah, and to take them and flip them around your head, your back, and,
2: yeah,
1: and
2: man.
1: Between your legs. I mean, yep. You know, of course, that was many years ago. I doubt if I could do it now, but
2: I mean,
1: in my high school days, you know, I actually made it to section leader, you know, my senior year, so, you know.
2: Yeah, I think
1: it's those things.
2: I mean, I don't even say that. I love the drum line, man. That line taught me so many lessons, man. It was like it was part of a system called DCI, so it's like a drum corps international style line.
1: Mm-hmm.
2: And we won a national championship at this festival called the Percussive Arts Institute, like PASIC, basically. They had won this competition like 10 years in a row when I got to the university. And so it was sort of a foregone conclusion that if you made the line, you were going to win this competition.
1: Okay.
2: And we would practice from 3:30 in the afternoon until 3:30 in the morning, Monday through Friday. And then we would practice from 10 a.m. until 3 in the morning, Saturday and Sunday. And we did that for about 6 months. And they nicked the best players from all over the country. And so it was it, man. There was 250 people trying out for the slot that I got. And I got it as a freshman. The guy that marched next to me was maybe 22 at the time.
1: Wow.
2: 28. So I was there with a bunch of upperclassmen. And they just punished me, essentially. So much so that, like, one of the snare drummers got booted off the line at the beginning of the season. And so the drum instructor told us, we're going to cut one of y'all to the tenor drummers. He's like, I don't really care who it is. Whoever's drumming stays. Whoever's not drumming is going to get cut. You know, and the rest of the tenor drummer sort of ganged up on me because I was a new guy, and they tried to get me to quit. And eventually it worked. And I showed up early to one of the rehearsals. This is actually really important for me because it was like a very low moment in life that taught me something, you know. And so I showed up early so I could quit when no one was watching, you know. And the drum instructor wasn't on time. And so the drum line filed in, and I was like, well, I guess I'm going to have to just go through the day. And I made it through the day, and then I went there the next day, and I made it through the next one, and I made it through the next one, and I ended up staying. And he didn't end up cutting anybody, and we ended up winning a national championship, you know. But I tried to quit, you know. Yeah. You know, the universe wasn't having it, man. That's and good. So, you know, I think rigor and craftsmanship and sacrifice are things that I hold in very, very high esteem, you know. And yeah. I also understand, like, mastery. I really covet mastery, you know, and I'm thankful to have been able to have it at something at some point in life, right? I kind of love things that I don't master, and so I'm liable to get into photography, and I'll maybe be at it for a few years, or I'll get into filmmaking, or I'll get into this or that. But reaching mastery takes years and years and years, right. You know. And so I appreciate knowing what that looks like and knowing what that path is. And so yeah, it was a beautiful experience for me.
1: Okay. Yeah. Well, with that being said, I got a couple of little housekeeping things to take care of. We have to do our live wire to let people know what's happening around town tonight. And we'll come back on the other side and chat a little bit more, and then get back into some more of your music. Ooh. And share with the world. So Brother Ife.
2: Yes.
1: We'll be right back on the flip side. Let me take care of this little housekeeping.
2: Appreciate you.
0: 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Here are the shows for today. 21st Amendment has the Coyote Anderson Organ Trio at 3 and Big Mike and the R&B Kings at 8. Apple Barrel has T. Marie and Bayou Juju at 6 p.m. Bacchanal features Noah Young at 7 p.m. Bamboulas hosts the Jay Dufour Band at 11 a.m., the Laura Doyle Quartet at 2:15, Midnight Brawlers at 6:30, and the Wolf Johns Band at 10. Blue Nile presents Street Legends Brass Band at 9:30. BMC welcomes Sierra and the Green Notes at 3, Maurice Cade and ESS at 6, and Kim and DeWin Band at 9. Bourbon O'Bar at the Bourbon Orleans Hotel has Shawan Rice at 4 and Keita Cavalier at 8. Brass Monkey has Adam Pierce at 1 p.m. Broadside features Chorino and Samba Jam at 2 p.m. Hoofas hosts Johnny Sansone at 8 p.m. Cafe Negril presents Decatur Radio at 1, John Lisi and Delta Funk at 5, and the Next Level Band at 10. Celebration Hall welcomes the Big Six Brass Band at 9 p.m. Chickiwawa has Sonny Sweeney with Addison Johnson at 8 p.m. Constantinople Stage has Lauren Murphy and Dave Easley outdoors at 6 p.m. Corpus Christi Epiphany Catholic Church features the Archdiocese of New Orleans Gospel Choir at 3 p.m. Dos Jefes hosts Peter New at 8 p.m. Favela Chic presents Christian Coleman and his band at 7 p.m. French Market welcomes the 40th annual Creole Tomato Festival, featuring Burris, Jamie Lynn Vessels, and more outdoors starting at 11 a.m. Fritzl's Jazz Club has the Doyle Cooper Band at 1, the Sazerac Jazz Band at 5, and Fritzl's All-Star Band with Mike Fulton at 8. Mahogany Jazz Hall has Smokin' Time Jazz Club at 2:30, Big Joe Kennedy at 6, and the Mahogany Hall Swingsters featuring Broderick Paulin at 8. The Maison features Nola Rugcutters at 3, Genevieve and the Winding Boys at 6, and Crew Debauchery at 9. Maison Bourbon Jazz Club hosts Kid Merv and All That Jazz at 2, and the Leroy Marshall Band at 7:15. No Dice presents 3 The Hard Way plus Kevin Caldwell starting at 9 p.m. Nola Brewing welcomes Rambling Women, a 101st birthday tribute to Hazel Dickens, featuring Natalie May, Dusky Waters, Hazel the Delta Rambler, Lisa Mae O'Neill, and many more, starting at 5 p.m. OK Bar has an Irish Folk Jam at 3 p.m. Pat O'Brien's features Emily Goudry plus Lisa Biddick Lowe plus Ben Michaels starting at 5:30. Preservation Hall has the Preservation Legacy Band featuring Greg Stafford at 5, 6:15, 7:30, and 8:45. Saturn Bar hosts Thomas Dolbaum plus more starting at 9 p.m. Siberia has Haunt plus more starting at 9 p.m. Snug Harbor has the Pfister Sisters at 4:30, and Charlie Halloran and the Tropicales for 2 sets at 7:30 and 9:30. Three Marie's Jazz Club at the Omni Royal Orleans features the Rob Espino Duo at 2 p.m. Three Muses host Miss Betty Shirley at 8 p.m. And Tigerman Den presents Keita with Prince Popper and more at 6 p.m. For the entire listing of today's live music events, go to wwoz.org/livewire. 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
1: All right, so now that we're back and you're informed, now that you know what's happening, it's pretty decent. It was 3 minutes and 32 seconds, so that's kind of quite a bit happening on a Sunday night. As my good friend Ife was saying, he was trying to get through the traffic to make it up here. But we truly appreciate you coming up and sharing with us.
2: Anytime, man. I'll battle anybody on the road to get up here. We go Mad Max, man. We're going to get up here. So
1: Yeah, man. So, yeah. And, I mean, I was checking out just some of the things, just researching and looking it up. You were interviewed by Phyllis Contreras of NPR?
2: Yeah.
1: Oh, wow.
2: So I was just lucky, man. I mean, when I started making music, under the name Ife, I was living in Puerto Rico at the time, and I had, before that, I'd been producing for rappers and singers in Puerto Rico for let's say 15 years, something like that.
1: Okay. You know?
2: And I had been working sort of supporting other people's projects as a producer, and I produce, I think, some important records over there. But at some point, I decided that I wanted to do something for myself as a sort of producer project. And that became the music that I made as Ife. And Felix Contreras heard it and just liked it, mm-hmm. you know. And so because he liked it, he started playing me on his program. He has a program called Alt Latino.
1: Mm-hmm.
2: And right. And I kind of knew out the gate, and this is kind of important to maybe know, is that I knew what I was gonna do before I did it. Like, and so I had the idea for Ife came from the Life magazine logo, actually. I was looking at a photo shoot that Life sent a photographer out to shoot the Watts after the riots.
1: Okay.
2: And I saw this photo and I noticed that the logo was red and white, which are the colors of Shango. And if you lopped off the L, you get Ife. And Ife in the Yoruba language means love and expansion. And so I was like, that's it. I'm gonna make a music that communicates love and expansion with the blessing of Shango. Boom. And that would have been in 2012. And so I thought about how to do it for a while, and I had been making rap music with samplers, but I didn't want to play a sampler. I wanted to play the music. And so at some point I realized, oh, if I just put electronic sensors on top of the drums, I can change the drum language in real time to electronics, right? And knowing that, and knowing that no one had ever done that before on hand drums, I knew that I had something that no one had ever done. And so if I could just do it and capture it on video, I would immediately be touring the world. Okay. And that's exactly what happened. So I shot a couple of videos. I got a publicist to represent me. And on the strength of the first two videos, within 2 months of those release, I was in London playing. You know, Paris, wow. Just touring the world.
1: Yeah, and, I was reading that. Wow.
2: And so FedEx got a hold of that record because it became like this thing that was happening sort of in the ether. At the same time, there was a group called eBay that came out that was like these two sisters that were singing that were French. There's a rapper named Princess Nokia that came out around that time. There was another woman who's a jazz singer named Daime Arosena. And so there was this conversation around Orisha music electronically, and I was part of that conversation. And so FedEx championed my music, and he actually is the one that made it possible for me to come to Tiny Desk and perform my own music as on a Tiny Desk show.
1: Okay. I didn't see that in my research. Okay.
2: Yeah, and so that was cool. I didn't even realize there was a competition. I mean, they invited me to come play, and I thought that people just came to play, you know. And right. So it was the first Tiny Desk from any artist that was living in Puerto Rico ever at that point. And I actually had to convince my musicians to play the show because they'd never heard of Tiny Desk.
1: And so people can find you on a Tiny Desk at NPR.
2: Yeah.
1: Okay.
2: Yeah.
1: And I do recall, I want you to finish that, but I do recall you played with the New Orleans Symphony Orchestra at one time, too.
2: Yeah, man. That was an absolute blessing. Shout out to Anwar, who's the executive director, who had me there. And I mean, a dream come true, man. Never in my wildest dreams did I think that an orchestra would play my music, man. And so, yeah, it was beautiful. My mother loves classical music, and so she came out to see it. She was in tears, and it was beautiful, man.
1: So your music just straight up international. You're an international man of many genres.
2: I mean,
1: styles.
2: We do our best.
1: I mean, and accolades, and very good. You know, I mean, from Phyllis Contreras to Afropop worldwide. I mean, that's you know, in great company, you know, with the likes of Ethel Taylor and you know.
2: I've been very blessed. So very thankful.
1: True. Yeah, we're going to be, before we leave, we're going to make sure everybody can find out how to follow you and get in touch with your music and maybe even come see your shows
2: and things
1: of that nature. So, we got some of your latest music we want to share. Tell us about Song for Tim.
2: Okay, so this is actually the first thing that I ever made as a producer.
1: Mm-hmm.
2: I was DJing for a living in Puerto Rico. I played hip hop and dancehall reggae. That was kind of my job. And at the time, I was touring with a reggae group named Cultura Profética, that was a Spanish language reggae group. And I befriended one of the backup singers who later became an artist named Mima.
1: Mm-hmm.
2: And Mima and I became kind of buddies, and she was a great singer, and I wanted to make music for her. And so I did some gig, and I ended up buying an MPC 3000, which is a sampler, and started making music. But I was DJing for the underground rap community there, and I wanted to start making beats for rappers. And so I bought this machine because DJ Premier used that machine, mm-hmm. and I was a fan of Gangstar.
1: Yeah.
2: You know, and so I was like, I want what Primo has. And so I got that machine, and this is maybe the second beat that I made for it. Now, I'm a drum set player, and so I was always really, I wanted the drums to sound like drummer stuff, you know, and you could see that here in this composition as well. And I was also living in Puerto Rico, so very interested in Latin music. And so you can hear the music that I like, I'm more Coltrane than Dizzy. Right, maybe Dizzy's music is a little bit lighter, whereas Coltrane's feels like there's a heaviness to it, and I'm kind of like that, you know. There's a heaviness to me, you know. And I moved to Puerto Rico in 1999, partly because my brother passed away in 1998, mm-hmm. and I was devastated by that death.
1: Mm-hmm.
2: And before I could run roughshod over all of my friendships in Texas, I decided to leave, you know, and start over. And so I moved to Puerto Rico and learned a new language and started life again. And I think most of the music that I produced when I first got a hold of the tools to make my own music were things that I was making that reflected that loss and that sorrow.
1: It's just an older brother or younger?
2: It's a younger brother, yeah.
1: Oh, yeah.
2: Wow. You know, so I was his lookout, right?
1: Yeah.
2: And so, so for maybe the first few years, whether I knew it or not, I was making music for him, you know. And so, yeah, this is probably the second thing that I made. And I never let anybody rap over it. I just made it an instrumental, and I tried to get a feeling out. And so, yeah, this is the very first thing that I made. And I do, as I was listening to it to prep for the show, mm-hmm. a lot of the elements of the music that I still make here, whether it's dark pianos or kind of Roomba-esque conga percussion, or sort of like deeper, darker bass lines. Even there's some Coltrane samples in there too. Like it's all there. And so I think like the stuff that I'm making still, and especially now that I'm in New Orleans, kind of reflects this as well. So
1: okay,
2: yeah.
1: And this is 1990.
2: Wow, this would have been
1: 97, 98.
2: No, I made this in 2000.
1: Okay.
2: Yeah, 2001, maybe.
1: Okay. Yep. So this is based on your inspiration of your move. And
2: Yeah. My brother passed in 98. In 99, I moved to Puerto Rico. And maybe in 2000, I bought that sampler.
1: Okay. So. Understood. Respect. All right. So this is Song for Tim.
2: Hey, by Antonio.
1: By Ife. And you listen to the Spirits of Congo Square right here on WWOZ 90.7 FM New Orleans and on the World Wide Web at WWOZ.org. 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
1: Miedo. 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

0: All right, and we're back. Sitting here with my good brother Ife. 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And yes, this is yours truly, Eugene, aka The Legal Dread, also known as Baba Gino, Baba Da Da. And as always, thank you for allowing me into your time and space and sharing your time and space with me, because it is you who turn on the dial, press the button, or whatever means you go by to tune in. It is your effort that allow me into your space, and it is truly appreciated by me. So with that being said, sitting here with my brother Ife, we just heard two tracks. I just typed it in and it didn't show up, but I got the LP. I'm going to retype it to make sure we, you know,
1: sure,
0: get that credit.
1: Yeah.
0: But that last track, a Young Raga intro,
1: yeah,
0: and Musiquilla.
1: Musiquilla.
0: And that was taken from your 2012, huh? You say it was?
1: Yeah.
0: The Young Raga. Raga Muffin style. Young Raga is the artist, right?
1: Yes, Young Raga is the artist. So shout out to Young Raga. Shout out to Ramon Sierra, wherever you're at, my brother. That record is really special for me because I made it at the time when I was working on another album for this artist named Mima. And so I met Young Raga just DJing around, and I saw him do like a cover of Welcome to Jam Rock.
0: Okay.
1: And his flow was crazy and his voice was insane. And so I just approached him and I was like, hey, man, I'm this DJ. Could we work on something? And he recorded a verse for a mixtape that I did over a Capleton instrumental and just crushed it. And so I just kept inviting him over, and we ended up recording an album. And that's the only album he ever made. He ended up kind of quitting music after that.
0: No, that's not under Ife. That's
1: under it's Young Raga.
0: Young Raga, but you're
1: it's before
0: DJ Nature.
1: Yeah, so when I was DJing.
0: Right, so because I'm looking at it, when folks find it, they, when they look for it, it says DJ Nature.
1: It won't say DJ Nature. It'll just say Young Raga.
0: Young Raga, okay.
1: Yeah, that was a record that was released under his name. I produced it, put together the artwork, released it.
0: Okay. So that's just on the cover there.
1: Yes.
0: Okay.
1: Yes.
0: All
1: yes.
0: Right. Good. Good.
1: Yeah. One of the most talented artists I've ever worked at. Everything he did was one take. Mm-hmm. He would write the song, listening to the beat, and it would be like in 15 minutes we had a song. You know.
0: Okay.
1: Very, very incredible artist, man.
0: So, yeah, and that was great. And then just before that, your original from going back to you said 20.
1: That would have been 2001, actually, yeah.
0: Song for Tim.
1: Yeah,
0: man, that was pretty sweet. That was pretty sweet.
1: I appreciate
0: you. Definitely the way you compiled that and composed that with that selections and things, though.
1: Yeah, it was a time when I was discovering Latin music on vinyl, and so I was falling in love with salsa. And, like, you know, my father, who hopefully is listening now, Mr. Larry Underwood, he gave me a
0: Hello,
1: Tito
0: sir.
1: Puente.
0: Salute to you,
1: yes,
0: Mr. Underwood. Salute,
1: General.
0: Sir.
1: He gave me a Tito Puente CD when I was in high school, and I kind of fell in love with the rhythms and the sounds. And so when I got to Puerto Rico, I discovered the Fania Records and, you know,
0: Yeah, you know. I got to do my funniest, my Boogaloo show.
1: Oh, yeah.
0: Coming up soon.
1: Okay, wicked. Yeah, I mean, it was a whole world, man. And a lot of those cats were running around. I almost ran over Roberto Roena.
0: Wow.
1: When I was driving Mima's car around. Like, I literally lost my wallet on this one of the craziest days of my life. And as I was returning Mima's borrowed car, somebody stepped in front of me. I hit the brakes, and it was Roberto Roena from the Fania All-Stars.
0: Wow.
1: And he's pointing at me like, hey, hey, hey. And what I don't know was whether he was pointing at me like, hey, hey, hey, or he was pointing at the fact that the wallet that I lost was on the roof of the car. I'll never know. But yeah, almost killed Roberto Roena. He lives on, or lived on. Yeah, it was a beautiful time, man. So much music, so many inspirations. You know, I was young, and I was discovering the world, man. And so,
0: that's almost like a 40-year career music just compiled into what we see now.
1: It's a lot. I got to shout out AJ Haynes too, who texted me and is listening as well. Beautiful young singer out here. Shout out to AJ, man. Thanks for tuning in, mama.
0: Okay. Now, what about following you? Where folks can follow you on devices and music purchase?
1: Okay. So if you're on Instagram, you can find me at _IFE. All right, so Ife is spelled I-F-E, so underscore I-F-E. That's Instagram. On the website, you can just ife-music.com. That's where I'm at. Those are kind of the two ways. I'm on Instagram a lot, right? I would just at underscore I-F-E. And, that's probably the easiest way to get a hold of
0: it. And your music, can they find it on all of the platforms?
1: Right? So, Bandcamp, whether it's Spotify, Bandcamp, Apple Music, all of it. The spelling is I-F-E, right? And it's pronounced Ife.
0: Ife, as in Ile Ife.
1: The house city. Of love, the sacred city, for
0: Yes. Almost had as many times I went to Nigeria, I never went to Ile Ife.
1: Oh.
0: I was just like, I spent a lot of my time in Oshogbo, in Oshun State, and in Ibadan, but never went to Ile Ife.
1: I'm dying to go, man. Yeah. I mean, I grew up in the Midwest, and I dreamed of traveling to Africa, but it always seemed like an abstraction. You know, my family wasn't. We didn't have the money to really travel like that. And so, it seemed maybe someday I'll go, and I still haven't been able to make it, but it's absolutely what I've been dreaming of since I could dream, So,
0: You got to, as they say, stick-to-itiveness. So, looking at from your career and the music you've created over the years, and, it just seems like you overcome whatever came in your way, so
1: We'll be there.
0: It's gonna happen.
1: We'll be there.
0: It's gonna happen. So I appreciate you, Brother Ife, for coming up and spending this whole hour with us and sharing music with us and giving us a little history and background of yourself. Once again, let's give all your contact information one more time, folks, so they can grab your pens, fam. Grab your pens, that way you can write it down and you can actually go Google search the man. I went to your page, and it's nice. Ife.com page. Yeah.
1: I appreciate you, man.
0: Yeah, man. So,
1: On Instagram, you can find me at underscore IFE. So underscore Ife, underscore IFE. And then, the website is going to be Ife-music.com. Come find me, man. I'm out here, and I appreciate you, Gino, for having me on here. It's been a special moment for me. So
0: Yeah, man. Anytime. Open door, bro. You know how it is. And when you got your next project, let me know. Come up and debut it and share it with folks. And you also you DJ around town. Now let folks know about that. How they can follow you and all of that. And let you get out of here with that.
1: Yeah. So the next place I'm going to be at is Toulouse Theater on the 13th. So Saturday, the 13th, I'll be DJing at Toulouse Theater.
0: Okay.
1: I decided to start DJing UK Garage. So it's like this kind of it's not new, but it's sort of the UK's almost version of house music.
0: Oh, wow.
1: And so I'm playing a lot of that. It's been a lot of fun. And actually, I'm developing a project here that uses the sounds from Garage to kind of do something else with, and it's club music essentially, but I'm using that sound set from that one particular genre. So I'll be at Toulouse Theater on Saturday doing that. So if you're around, come out for that for sure.
0: Think I could request you to slip in at least one I'm a piano track.
1: To be honest, I have no idea what I'm a piano is. I've never played it.
0: It's a subgenre of house. Is a subgenre of South African house because, South Africa house was like a part of their resistance music, during apartheid, and it just morphed into this huge thing. I don't know if you're familiar with Black Coffee,
1: and DJ.
0: So he's prominent over there, Boosie, the singer, So I'm a piano is like a subgenre of South African house, a subgenre of house out of Chicago, can't forget the birthplace.
1: Yeah.
0: But it's a little bit more. It's a little bit more. Not as fast as maybe a half, a couple of beats slower than standard house beat. but it's still fire, you know. And a lot of it, you can find them singing in Xhosa and KwaZulu and things of that nature, you know, and even in English. Yeah, man.
1: Yeah.
0: So, yeah, if you get a chance, check it out, man. Check out some Mama Piano, bro. It's pretty good.
1: Okay.
0: It's pretty good.
1: You put me on. I appreciate
0: that. Oh, okay. Cool. Thank you. Appreciate that. So before I let you out, let's close out with I got a couple of things from your music queued up, but what we have, My People, is that it?
1: Okay, so yeah, this is I'm basically experimenting with New Orleans street music here.
0: Okay.
1: You know, and I recorded this with a really talented snare drummer named Trenton O'Neill. This is a corner of music that I'm developing, you know, and so it's super rough. This is me basically doing the beat programming. Trenton's playing snare. And then I traveled to Cuba to record with a guy named El Negro Wadpro. So shout out to El Negro Wadpro. He's a babalao like I am, but he's also a very talented bata drummer. But what he's maybe singularly talented in is playing the MPC sampler like an instrument. So he can play the MPC, which is like the 16-pad sampler thing. He can play it like a drum set, and he could square off with Harlan. I'm not kidding. He squared off with Horacio Negro, who's the monster Cuban jazz drum set player. So there's videos of him taking Horacio Negro to church, right?
0: With the MP.
1: But he's on the MPC. Now, he can do that, but he can also play it like a jazz piano. And he could play drum set on the left hand and jazz piano on another MPC on the right hand.
0: Wow.
1: Right? So he can do that, but he also knows Roomba language.
0: Mm.
1: Right? And so I went there to record with him because I know Roomba language and I play it electronically, and he also knows Roomba language and plays it electronically. And so we just got together to work on something, and I played him this track. And so he's playing the bass on this track on the MPC. It sounds like a live bass player, but he's playing 16 pads. And he is the bass player on this. So shout out to Negro Wadpro who tears this one up. And then there's a poem in here from Umar Ben Hussam, which I know you know about that. Mm-hmm. So,
0: My People Sketch One is the title of the track. My brother Ife, once again, brother, I appreciate you coming up and sharing with us. And it's been a good time. Time has gone by so fast, you know.
1: I can talk, so yeah.
0: Yeah, it's all gravy. It's all gravy. We got to listen. As I was saying, now all week I was like, we've been going back and forth, texting things, preparing. And I had been listening to so much other music, to kind of support the show.
1: Yeah.
0: And, man, it's like, I haven't even used any of the other stuff I brought up.
1: I mean, everything
0: has been yours, fire, though. So. You know, yeah. So, I mean, so that's great. You know, that's one of the things I like about live radio. You know, you can do things on the fly. So, hopefully everybody enjoyed it. I enjoyed it. So, once again, Brother Ife. You guys look out for him, Google him, and hopefully you wrote down all of the contact information. And if you didn't, you can go back to our 2-week archive.

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0: 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Where is the world I promised my son? 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Am I so godly until I forget what a man is? Am I so right until there is no room for patience? 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Be the revolution for our world. Turn yourself into yourself and then onto this disordered world and arrange laughter for joy and the tears for sorrow. Turn purple pants, alligator shoes, leather jackets, brown boots, polka dot ties, silk suits. Turn this confusion into unity so that the sun will follow our footsteps in the day, so that the moon will glow in our living rooms at night, so that food, clothing, and shelter will be free, because we're born free, to have the whole world as our playground. My people.
1: 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Pay attention to every instruction. Overstand that we're here to take over the nation. Build a community. Dismantle the system. Even.

All right, everybody. It is that time for me to make my way out of the door. But don't go anywhere. Stay tuned for what's new. Your kitchen sink of new music. It's going to be coming up at the 10 p.m. hour. But once again, I'd like to thank Brother Ife for coming up and sharing with us in the world and the blessings of his music and the beauty of his music and the meaning and thoughtfulness that he puts into it. And the efforts and the spirit behind it all. And so once again, look for him on all your music mediums, Bandcamp, Spotify, SoundCloud. Yeah, I mean, you can find him everywhere. And go look him up on the Tiny Desk Concert NPR's Tiny Desk Concert Series. So I'm gonna go look that up. So go look him up on there, and Google him on press in the search bar on Afropop Worldwide. So I mean, the man is everywhere. So check him out and follow him and support him. You know, I mean, he's bringing it, representing New Orleans as well as the world. So with that being said, almost forgotten that last set of music was music by Ife, 2024 release, where he collaborated with another New Orleans on Charm Taylor. We claim them both. They all New Orleans, Charm Taylor and Ife, with a track entitled Jericho. And we're listening to the instrumental of that in the background. And then just before that, Ife, People, Sketch One, a single released 2026, new music. So there it is. That's how we did it tonight. It is 9:54, and I am out. I'm gonna leave you guys with one more from Ife before we do that, and Eddie Obey, and we're gonna hear a little something from their House of Love. Obey Yekun. This was gonna be the track that I got queued up, so I'm gonna leave you guys with that. But until next week, this is yours truly, Eugene, aka The Legal Dread, also known as Baba Gino, Baba Da Da. Thank you for allowing me into your time and space and sharing your time and space with me. And as always, you know, I always close it out. Do something nice for somebody somewhere. Help make this world a better place. Until then, peace.

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I ain't jiving, baby. Guess what it is? Yeah, I'm a charity hospital, baby. I don't mind telling y'all that. On the 10th floor on Tulane Avenue. But guess what? I'm at WWOZ 90.7 on your radio dial, and I'm coming in your living room, and I'm coming live. Burn Cato Burn.

I don't know about y'all out there this evening, but I feel good. I feel so good. I want you to sit back in your living room and relax and meditate. That's what I say, meditate on Ernie Cato Show, better known as Burn Cato Burn Show. Charity Hospital did a job on me, but here's what I'm gonna say. You gonna enjoy something. That's right, the K is back. The K is back, and I'm gonna play some songs tonight that you ain't heard in a long, long time. Gonna make you fall in love all over again. Burn, burn, burn. Number one. Who is that? Shut your mouth up, fool. Can't be number Cato.

One thing I want to say, a young man from Salisbury, Louisiana. Been around a long, long time, and I think this time he really done hit the mark. Speaking about none other than Thomas Ridgely. I know all the brothers. I know the whole family. But Tommy, from WWOZ radio station, from the depths of our heart, I don't know about y'all out there this evening, but you got to give credit when credit is due. If somebody make love to you and you enjoy it, and then again, if somebody got something, you must enjoy it. I want you to enjoy Tom Ridgely's brand new record. I'm going to bun it up this evening. But Tom Ridgely.

take you home. That's all I want to do, girl. You my little schoolgirl. Hey, kids, you know what time it is? Get up. Don't you know you got to go on your job? From 9 to 3 and from 8 to 12? That's your job. You're going to get paid. You know how you're going to get paid? With knowledge and learning. 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You listen to one and only Burn Cato Burn, Mr. Monongahyde the himself. And Webster wasn't that smart to even much put it in the dictionary. Monongahyde the, where you get that from? Don't you know Lori and Ernest only had one naturally son? And I'm going to do this for y'all right about now. You hear what I'm saying? I'm gonna do it right about now, y'all.

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You know something? Ain't nothing like New Orleans in the world. I done been all across the country, and I have seen many cities, but ain't no city like New Orleans. And you listen to WWOZ radio station 90.7 on your radio dial. I want you to get back, baby. 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
1: 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And I ain't through with you yet. I got to come back in your living room again right about now.

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You listen to Burn Kato Burn, Mr. Monongo Hyde the himself. Hey, Charlie, take that rag off your head. James don't like you with that rag on your head. He wants to see your head tied up in a ponytail. Burn Kato Burn.

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L.A. Hey, Gato. What you want, fool? What you gonna do now? What is you gonna do now? 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I'm gonna tell my woman these words and take the rest of my life telling her and tell her.

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I don't give a dog what you say. What about the cats? Them ladies out there, too. They got men's out there, too. Mm-hmm. Sure enough is. Ladies and gentlemen, I love for you to let me come into your living room this evening. It make me feel so good that I got the power to touch you this evening. It make me feel so good that we coming out of Armstrong Park, WWOZ radio station, number one. I ain't never been second or third, whatever I have done. But I want you to know this. Wherever you can hear any jock coming from WWOZ radio station, it put good love in your heart. Johnny Adams, you got one too. Johnny Adams got a hit, y'all. Tom Ridley got one from Salisbury. But Johnny Adams, I'ma lean on you. Believe in me. If it ever been a hit record been made, don't forget about me. What you want, Cato? I know he gonna ask me. Say, what you want? I say, all I want is some cornflakes and some milk in a good bowl. And get away from me, because you got a hit record. I got to catch up with you. Yes, the one and only, the singing canary coming out of New Orleans, Johnny

That's what I say. Lovers will. Lovers will do that. Lovers will take care of you at the most important time of your life. You listen to WWOZ radio station. Listen to Bond, Kato Bond. The K is back. That's right, y'all. The K. Big K is back. Some people say K stands for Kang. You call me what I am, but I'm back, baby. And I'm going to play it till it comes through your ear hole. Bond, Kato Bond.

I wonder, can I take you home? I wonder, can sometime, I don't believe you understand me, lady, can I take you home? I wonder sometime, can you and I don't need your mother, your father, your sister, and your brother, your cousin, and your friends. I just want to be alone with you. Can I take you home? It's so good to know that you have someone that you can take home. Can everybody say this? But this is WWOZ radio station, 90.7 on your radio dial. You know why you can't hear this all the time? Because nobody have enough nerve. Nobody can stand around with WWOZ radio station. And this is who? Shut your mouth up, fool, for I'll pass on your lips. This is Burn Kato Burn.

right, this is New Orleans. Some people call it the Crescent City, but some call it Big Easy. And you are listening to Burn Cato Burn, better known as Ernie Cato on the streets. One thing I want to tell you, whenever you're listening in the afternoon, that's right, in the afternoon, you got to listen to Ernie Cato, because I'm going to give you some soul. I don't know where you come from, but to me, you ain't nothing but a solid gold. Burn, Cato, burn. Do what you know best. What you know best. Boy, I'll slap your lips off. You ask me that question again.

That's right. This is Armstrong Park. That's right, baby. Ain't number one Armstrong Park in the United States of America. It's right here in New Orleans. You're listening to WWOZ radio station 98.7 on your radio dial. Call me, baby. Will you call me? Mm-hmm. Because I love you. Right about now, every woman in the world thinks when she with the one that she want to be with, she done did it. Sure enough, half. And every man, when he went to one, the main lady or the main woman that he want to be with, he feel like she done did it. But I don't care who you are, where you may be. You can be cross sea. If you don't listen to WWOZ, you ain't listening to no other radio station. You just making believe. Because I'm going to tell you one thing. Like I say on my new record, it's out now. My name is Ernie Cato, but on the radio, I'm Burn Cato Burn. The name of it, this record is... Whoa, you done did it. You done made my love come tumbling down. My love is coming down. My love ain't moody. If anybody can call me and tell me who and

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1: Hi, this is Ernie Cato. I'm back on the radio one more time again. I'm sorry for being kind of late, but I'll tell you one thing. Let's get on into some music. And, you know, like tonight is the hot night. What I mean by the hot night, you with Ernie Cato. 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Look out, because I'm coming at you.

Yes, yes, yes. This is Ernie Cato. One thing I want to say, we have a wonderful show coming up. April the 16th, I want you to get your mother-in-law, get your father-in-law, cousin-law, any laws you want to have coming up. It's Chuck Cabo, John Adams, Gene Knight, Bobby Mitchell, Shirley Goodman. Ain't that something? Art Neville, Ernie Cato, Oliver Morgan, Dave Bartholomew. Oh, no, this can't be true. Irma Thomas herself. On the 16th at Miss Barrett Term, start at 8 o'clock, tickets advance, $8.50, $10 at the door, and you tell them that you heard it from Ernie K. Doe, because I'm on Bun, Baby Bun.

Look out, Ernie. Ernie got another hit record, y'all. And it's brand new. It's been re-released all over again. And Ernie, I hope you good luck on your record. You know, you might remember Ernie and the Alpines years ago. But he did it all over again. And it's going to hit because, you know, I don't like to fib with y'all. Melvin and Monico, and let me tell y'all something. One and only gonna tell you, listen, you better put your ears on so you can listen to me. Something by Bobby Marchand.

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1: 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And WN is visiting the one and only, guess who? Somebody who I forgot to say, King Floyd. The record that you just been listening to, Rhythm Blues Review, and Red Tyler, Chuck Carbo, Thomas Ridley, Frankie Ford, Reggie Hall. Oh, just listening to all this good stuff gonna be there. But one thing I want to tell you, Dynamite, Red Top. Hey, kid, get up. 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There's the Menace. 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

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Talk is just idle gossip. Talk about it. 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

0: Yes, this is WWOZ Radio Station. You listen to the Ernie Cato Show, and that was one of my brothers. I had the pleasure of doing that myself in Baton Rouge, Louisiana, on Acadian Freeway. And I'm very glad to be able to produce him and get him out here because it's got more room for everybody. If everybody was to think like I think and give everybody the right shot, everybody, I think if you like the record, you call me back and I might play it later on in the show. But right about now, I'm going to tell you like this. I hope that Jesse James is listening. I hope that the one and only is listening. Hey, Ida! To you, baby!
1: Brothers, I'm ready to get up and do my thing.
2: Go ahead.
1: I want to get into it, man, you know.
2: Go ahead.
1: Like a sex machine, man.
2: Yeah.
1: Moving, doing it, you know.
2: Yeah.
1: Can I count

Yes, yes. That's about a mighty good friend of mine from Monte Calio Project, everybody. The one and only. That was Aaron Nevels. I swear, you know, one thing, I really don't like to lie. I like to tell the truth. And the truth is the light. They got the biggest show going to hit New Orleans in 1982. Hey, you know something? You know what to do. You better be at the Miss Moratorium for WWOZ 90.7 FM on your radio dial. They got the one and only Miss Irma Thomas, Ernie Cato, Kang Floyd, Reginald Hall, Dave Bartholomew, Red Tyler. Red Tyler? Ain't that something? Red Tyler gonna be ooh, for true? Bobby Mitchell, Shirley Goodman. You know who Shirley Goodman was, huh? You sang with Lee. Shirley Lee, oh, that girl really can get down. She can get down. You got to come. Alva Morgan, who shot the lolly? You can see that umbrella going all over the place. They're all up and down the aisles. But one thing I want to tell y'all before I leave, before I do anything else, because I'm fitting to play a record right about now. Don't forget about the supper Friday and Saturday at 8823 Olive Street. Mary and Emela is putting it on. The show will go on. Whatever you, well, you want some fish? You want some chicken? You want some gumbo? Or what you want? Oh, I know what you want. You want some chillings. I know. You like me. I like them old chillings. So I got to play this record right about now, because this is the Ernie Cato Show, and don't you forget it.

I'm itching. And I don't know where to scratch. Come here, baby. You're scratching my back. I know you can do it. So

one thing I want you to know, that this is one of the hottest little record shows on the radio today. You hear what I'm saying? Please believe me, because I'm burning. Cato is naturally burning. I'm coming through with pins and needles, and I'm about, James, get up from there. You get on up from there, James. I'd like to dedicate this next record to the one and only, Request Time Now, to Carolyn, and also to Kathy at LSU, and to her schoolmate out there at LSU, and also to Ida and June, to everybody, for the next 10 minutes. For the next 10 minutes, Ernie and Cato ain't gonna do nothing. I'm not gonna say nothing. I ain't gonna do nothing but burn Cato, burn, because you're just that good, boy. You bad.

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This is Ernie Cato back with you one more time again. I like, hey, Joseph. Boy, you ain't nothing but a scamp. You ain't nothing but a scamp. Your birthday was yesterday, and my friend's birthday is today. Captain Leroy Barry. Hey, Barry. Boy, do you hear me? 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Happy birthday. How old you is? I know you ain't going to tell me. I know you ain't going to tell me how old he is. Red Top. Red Top. Renegade. Hey, Scamp. Renegade. Get up from there. Dennis the Menace. Do you hear me? Brown Sugar. I know Red Top out there hear me. Get up, Red Top. Keep mama woke now. Keep her woke. Yeah, Joseph, happy birthday here. And I hope you live forever and Ernie Cato never die. And to Mr. Leroy Barry, I hope you live forever and Ernie Cato never die. But right now, I got to play some more music because this is the hottest show on the radio.

Yes, yes, yes. This is Ernie Cato. I'm budding and I'm hot, baby. I tell you one thing. I ain't got enough water outside that I can have, but I got to take me a drink. I hope that Oscar and James and Maddie Mae and Mary and Imelda and Clara, I'm coming at you too. Jesse James? Jesse James? You better tell Ida to hold down, because I might need some security to come and pick me up. Let me take me a drink, because you know I like to drink my drink, you know. Ooh, Clara, I'm coming at you just for you and your guy. And this is Ernie Cato, because I'm going to eat myself to death at that supper on Olive Street. Mary and Imelda, you better have me a double plate, because I'm coming at you.

This is WWOZ radio station. This is yours truly, Ernie K. Doe. And one thing I want to tell y'all about, that I will never forget my heart. You know, blood thicker than water. So I got to say it. Shirley May. Hey, Shirley. Talking about my sister right there on Magnolia and Second. Do you hear me? You ain't called me up yet. What's wrong with you? What's wrong with you? Somebody's on the phone. I don't know what they want, but I'm coming on. Wait a minute. Hold on. Just hold on 1 minute. I'll be with you in 1 minute because I'm playing some good stuff up here because this is the hottest station in New Orleans. Not because it's Ernie Cato's show. It's because I'm

Yes, yes, yes. This is Ernie Cato back on the radio one more time again. I know y'all thought I was gone, but I wasn't gone. I just got happy that time, and I got ton loose, and I just had to play something like a long-necked goose. But one thing I want to tell you, one thing. Please, whatever you do, come out to the Miss Barratorium April the 16th and see all the wonderful stars that

New Orleans have to offer. That's April the 16th. And Joy Love, let me tell you one doggone thing. You can sing. Don't let nobody tell you that you can't sing. You can book it. You know what I say? You can really book it. And guess what? I'm giving two free tickets away up here tonight. Now, if you meet me on Napoleon and Chapatula on the corner, now y'all got to hurry down and get down here to get them now. Because I can't be standing on that corner and late at night. My wife don't want me standing on that corner late at night. She don't want me standing on the corner late at night. She say, because somebody might grab me and take me off. And I don't want to be took off by nobody. Because it might be a Mustang coming through. It might be a Mustang coming. I have to ride.

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1: That's right. As I was trying to say, the resurrection of the Emperor of the Universe. Anything he said, you can take for gospel, because there's no time here. It's universal. It's spatial. It's after midnight, meaning it's time for the Dean's List, right here on WWOZ-FM New Orleans.

you very much, and a good morning to you. Like the song says, I'm just a natural city dweller, metropolitan type fella. So a lot of the songs I've written are songs concerning the city, people I've met there, times I've dubbed being there. It's all so wonderful, strange and pretty.

sidewalks hot. All the lovers looking for a nice cool spot.

Miss Beverly Kenny. Thank you, Beverly, so much. For Uncle Sam and for Birdland, the jazz corner of the world, here at 52nd Street and Broadway in the heart of New York City, from whence we come.

Junior Parker. Before that, from Bebo, Mississippi, the great Junior Parker with Tomorrow Never Knows. From Love Ain't Nothing But a Business Going On, Valerie June with Two Roads, from the Moon and Stars, Prescriptions for Dreamers. We heard Amos Milburn from Houston, Texas, doing After Midnight. Beverly Kenny, Jersey Girl, who passed tragically at age 28. Used to sing Telegrams back in the day for Western Union. Beverly Kenny with Jimmy Jones and the Basieites with Almost Like Being in Love. Mr. Oscar Brown Jr., the singer, songwriter, poet, playwright, actor, and civil rights activist out of Chicago with Summer in the City. And we opened up as we always do. Ross on Rolling Kirk doing No Tonic Press. Alvin Jones on the drums. Richard Davis on the bass. Jackie Bayo on the piano. WVOC FM New Orleans. 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

Case to come up, and I'm waiting for a rebirth of wonder. And I am waiting for someone to really discover America and whale. And I am waiting for the discovery of a new symbolic Western frontier. And I am waiting for the American eagle to really spread its wings and straighten up and fly right. And I am waiting for the war to be fought which will make the world safe for anarchy. And I am waiting for the final withering away of all governments. And I am perpetually waiting a rebirth of wonder. And I am waiting for the second coming. And I am waiting for the grapes of wrath to be stored. And I am waiting for them to prove that God is really American. And I am waiting to see God on television piped onto church altars. If only they can find the right channel to tune in on. And I am waiting for the Last Supper to be served again with a strange new appetizer. And I am waiting for my number to be called. And I am waiting for the Salvation Army to take over. And I am waiting for the meek to be blessed and inherit the earth without taxes. And I am waiting for forests and animals to reclaim the earth as theirs. And I am waiting for a way to be devised to destroy all nationalisms without killing anybody. And I am waiting for linnets and planets to fall like rain. And I am waiting for lovers and weepers to lie down together again in a new rebirth of wonder. And I am waiting for the great divide to be crossed. And I am anxiously waiting for this secret of eternal life to be discovered by an obscure general practitioner. And I am waiting for the storms of life to be over. And I am waiting to set sail for happiness. And I am waiting for a reconstructed Mayflower to reach America with its picture story and TV rights sold in advance to the natives. And I am waiting for the lost music to sound again in the lost continent in a new rebirth of wonder. And I am waiting for the day that maketh all things clear. And I am waiting retribution for what America did to Tom Sawyer. And I am waiting for the American boy to take off beauty's clothes and get on top of her. And I am waiting for Alice in Wonderland to retransmit to me her total dream of innocence. And I am waiting for Aphrodite to grow live arms at a final disarmament conference in a new rebirth of wonder. And I am waiting to get some intimations of immortality by recollecting my early childhood. And I am waiting for the green mornings to come again. Youth's dumb green fields come back again. And I'm waiting for some strains of unpremeditated art to shake my word processor. And I'm waiting to write the great indelible poem. And I'm waiting for the last long, careless rapture. And I am perpetually waiting for the fleeing lovers on the Grecian urn to catch each other up at last and embrace. And I am awaiting perpetually and forever a renaissance.

All right. 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I'm Dean bringing it to you. It is one. No, it's not one yet. It's 12:51. 12:53 a.m. in the Crescent City. If you're in the Central Time Zone. If you ain't, you're at WWOZ.org. And we just heard from Lawrence Ferlinghetti from Coney Island of the Mind. A Coney Island of the Mind doing I Am Waiting. Alex Di Roma with Dominicano from his release Horizon of Harmony. We opened up with Wyn Kelly with June Night, which is exactly what it is. Right now we have the guitarist Qui Morrow from his release There Are Stars in Brooklyn with Sueño Gimiel, Dream of Honey. I'm hoping you're hearing me now. We had some technical issues coming in, so... The music is what matters, and let's continue. We're going to jump into a classic from Les McCannon, Eddie Harris from Swiss Movement, You Got It in Your Soulness, recorded live at the Montreux Jazz Festival. 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Thank you for listening.

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And out there in Boulder, Colorado at WWOZ.org. And I'm Dean bringing it to you. A few songs in honor of the great Mr. Tom Jones, who just announced a gig on October 12th, Columbus Day, right here at the Sanger Theater. So get your tickets, folks. The guy still got it. Ted Heath and his music doing the classic It's Not Unusual. Tom Jones from his beautiful gospel blues release, Praise and Blame, doing What Good Am I? Always a good question. Before that, Mr. Jones doing 16 Tons, and we heard Willie Bobo out of East Harlem doing his version of It's Not Unusual. And we opened up with Les McCann and Eddie Harris from the classic Live at the Montreux Jazz Festival in June 1969. Les McCann on piano, Eddie Harris on the tenor, Benny Bailey on trumpet, Leroy Vinegar on bass, Donald Dean on the drums. Going out to the set, going out to Nurse Cordero. Coming up, we'll see. Stick around. 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

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This is the Dean's List. And you've made it just by tuning in. It's 1:34 in the Crescent City. You can figure out what time it is where you are or not. Right now we have Medeski Martin and we're with Nels Klein doing Cone Branch. Gil Scott Heron from Reflections, Is That Jazz? Sylvester Stewart, I.E. Sly Stone, doing Hoboken. Going out to my boy Mark. Benny Hunter with Gypsy Queen. Jose Feliciano did the Hitchcock Railway. We open with Emil Velicki and Scott Robertson with Under Our Windows. Coming up, some for Ron Gang, listening on a kibbutz way over there on WOZ.org. 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

you. How does he think when he can't even speak and he can't even blink? We all lost in the wilderness, we're blind as can be. He come down to teach us how to read.

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We got the Wee Trio doing 1984 From Ashes to Ashes, a David Bowie retrospective. Tom Waits from Mule Variations brought us Eyeball Kid. We heard the Midnight String Quartet with Redemption Song. Silken Swing going out to Ron Gang. Some list on the Dean's List. Piano Sonata in B minor, S-178. A jazz arrangement of Franz Liszt. And we opened up with Medeski, Martin, and Wood, along with Nels Klein with Cone Branch. Coming up, how about our old friend Judith Owen? Why not? Thanks for listening. 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

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This is Gregory

Sometimes my attention was distracted by this one, that one, by the river, by the cry of a child, the sound of chains, of howling. Sometimes the wings of great birds flailed my nostrils, veiled my face. Sometimes from high places, rocks fell on me. Sometimes I was distracted.

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They all confirmed that I was almost certainly where I should be. The vegetation was proper for the place, the time of year. The flowers were dying, but that, I knew, was normal at this altitude. It was cold, but I was walking upward toward the sun, and it was silent, but

222 in the Crescent City. You're listening to The Dean's List, and this is your Midnight Cowboy. Bringing it to ya. The Barquets doing What Do You Know? What a coincidence. Their version of Midnight Cowboy, the John Barry composition. James Baldwin along with Pierre Van Dormeel and David Lynx. Inventory on Being 52 from A Lover's Question. We heard Grant Green from Live at the Lighthouse doing Flood in Franklin Park. Isabel Rose, her version of Hit Me With Your Best Shot. Our very own Judith Owen with You and the Moon and the Music from her release here. The Wee Trio doing Bowie's 1984. Coming up, Claire Daly with something we could use right now. Well, could always use it. Her homage to freedom. We could use freedom more than the homage, but we'll take it. This is WWOZ-FM New Orleans.

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1: Thank you very much indeed, ladies and gentlemen. We'd like to present wonderful trombone of Kay Wending.

0: 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Great to be back after a bit of an interval. Always great to be back behind the mic here. We got Matt Lamler with Portraits of Wonder doing If It's Magic, tribute to Stevie. Joe Lee Holland, we just heard, doing Palm Wine Drunkard from Wine Dark Sea. Eartha Kitt with Choose Your Guy. Kay Winding, Art Blakey, Dizzy, and Thelonious, along with Sonny Stitt, doing Lover Man. Live in Berlin, 1971. We heard Greg Osby from 3D with Honor the Example. Claire Daly brought us Homage to Freedom from the Mary Joyce Project. Gonna go out with some advice from Nina, whereupon we'll say,
1: fills you up without a bite.
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0: already, baby. Yeah, but I know that I'm, you know, that
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0: What? Wait a minute, man. 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
0: 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I'm guilty, go on. I know you're gonna charge it, man. Oh, I know you look good in them blue jeans. Yeah, look like you've been folding them.
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And they'd be selling that bootleg whiskey. And the landlady be selling alcohol, 50 cents a pint. And the women's be, well, I ain't got nothing to do with that. Everybody be having a ball. And the women say, if you ain't got no ball, don't come in, you know. Everything be going on, you know. That was something. Them days, good old days. 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Walking down the street, not a dime. 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Say, tell me,

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It was wrong. Now what that gal do? It was a hard time. It was too hard for you. You know, blind man was sitting on the corner and he was all ready to go. And they had a boat there, you know, and a fish boat. And the fella got off the boat and he had a bunch of fish he was going to take home, I guess, to his mother or his mother-in-law, you know. And when they passed the blind man, you know, the blind man said, "Just a minute, girls, I'm going your way."

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About 3 feet wide, 9 feet long, whole lot of talk.

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My name is Fox Duyon. This is The Morning Set, Monday, June 8th, 2026 edition. And we are with you from the hours of now until 9 a.m. Crescent City time, a.k.a. Central Standard Time. And good morning. Hope you're doing well. Hope you got your refreshments in hand and ready to get going with us here this morning. Broadcasting live from atop of Jack's Brewery overlooking the mighty Mississippi River. And what a beautiful morning it is so far. A little cloudy, but got some cool colors in the sky and some pretty chill waters. So nice to look out the window there and see that. Anyways, we're going to be with you from about now till 9 a.m., bringing you the best we know in contemporary jazz and beyond. And that's about it. No guests today, no tributes today, just a normal morning set. So, hope that doesn't peel the curtain back too much for you. But stay tuned, I'm sure we got plenty of surprises that'll keep you on your toes. I know I'll definitely be on mine. Anyways, you're going to hear it here live right now on WWOZ 90.7 FM in New Orleans or online everywhere at WWOZ.org.

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0: 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My name is Fox Duyon. This is The Morning Set, Monday, June 8th, 2026 edition. And we are just about wrapped up with the first hour of our program, which means it's about time for me to tell you what we played. We started it all off with Morphine with Bose Veranda from B-Sides and Otherwise. We then went to Bill Evans with Peace Peace from Everybody Digs Bill Evans. After that, we heard from Thelonious Monk with Ruby, My Dear, from Alone in San Francisco. After that, we heard from John Batiste with Fifth Symphony in Congo Square from Beethoven Blues. After that, we heard from Roland Kirk with Many Blessings from The Inflated Tear. From there, we went to Hank Mobley with Remember from Soul Station. After that, we heard from Duke Pearson with The Phantom from The Phantom. Then we went to David Axelrod with The Human Abstract from Songs of Experience. After that, we heard from Charles Mingus with Haitian Fight Song. And underneath the sound of my voice is none other than Mort Garson with Plantasia from Plantasia, Mother Earth's Plantasia, excuse me. And that gets you caught up on everything you've heard so far in the past hour. If you happen to be in the great city of New Orleans tonight or are making plans to come visit, so on and so forth, if you expect to be in the 504 this evening, we've got something that'll help you, help guide you in your making of plans. 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
1: 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Here are the shows for today. 21st Amendment has Marty Peters and the Party Meters at 8 p.m. Bacchanal has Byron Asher at 6 p.m. Bambuas features John Roniger at 4:30 and Ted Hefko and the Thousandaires at 9. BJ's Lounge hosts Red Beans and Blues with Washboard Chaz and Jonathan Freilich at 9 p.m. Bourbon O'Bar at the Bourbon Orleans Hotel presents Kid Merv and All That Jazz at 8 p.m. Bufa's welcomes David Doucet at 7 p.m. Cafe Negril has Keep It Rollin' Brass Band at 9 p.m. Carrollton Station has Biscuits and Jam with Merrill Zimmerman and Friends at 10 p.m. The Jump Off Lounge features Sporty's Brass Band at 9:30. Dos Jefes hosts John Fole at 8:30. Favela Chic presents the Josh Benitez Band at 7 p.m. Fritzl's Jazz Club welcomes Tin Men at 5 and Richard Scott and Friends at 8. Mahogany Jazz Hall has Victor Campbell at 6 and the Original Tuxedo Jazz Band at 8. The Maison has 8 Dice Cloth at 5 and Gene's Music Machine at 8:30. Maison Bourbon Jazz Club features Danny Rubio and the Catahoula Music Company, featuring Jack Pritchett at 8 p.m. Nola Brewing hosts the Nola Pickin' Party Bluegrass Jam at 7 p.m. Pat O'Brien's has Hannah Krieger Benson and Matt Hayden at 6 p.m. Poor Boys welcomes Gumbalaya at 9 p.m. Preservation Hall has the Preservation Brass at 5, 6:15, 7:30, and 8:45. Saturn Bar has B.C. Coogan at 8:30. Siberia features Camping in Alaska with Dear Cincinnati and Glimpse, starting at 9 p.m. Snug Harbor hosts the Charmaine Neville Band for 2 sets at 7:30 and 9:30. Steamboat Natchez has the Dukes of Dixieland at 6 p.m. Three Muses welcomes Trombone Charlotte at 8 p.m. Tipsy Trumpet has Danny Ray and the Electric Barrel House at 8:45. And True South has the Danny Alexander Blues Jam at 8 p.m. For the entire listing of today's live music events, go to wwoz.org/livewire. 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

Johnny Vodakovich, and I love to play the drums. And I know what sounds good. 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

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My name is Fox Duyon, and this is The Morning Set, Monday, June 8th, 2026 edition. And we are just about wrapped up with the 7 a.m. hour, which means we've got to catch you up on what you've heard so far in the past hour, that is. We started it off at 7 a.m. with Southern University Jazz Ensemble with Samba D from Goes to Africa with Love. We then went to Pharoah Sanders with Thimby from the record Thimby. After that, we heard from Elvin Jones with Section 8 from Remembrance. From there, we went to Booker T and the MGs with Melting Pot from the record Melting Pot. After that, we heard from Herb Alpert and the Tijuana Brass with Ladyfingers from Whipped Cream and Other Delights. From there, we heard from New Orleans' own Michael Jenner with Was from Sparkle On. From there, we went to Lonnie Smith with Slow High from Turning Point. After that, we heard from Gabor Sadbo with Stormy from 1969. And underneath the sound of my voice is none other than the Beastie Boys with Transitions from Ill Communication. That gets you caught up on everything that you've heard so far. We've got just 1 hour left of this program, and then we'll be turning over the reins to Dan Meyer and Traditional Jazz. But till then, we've got some new stuff to bring to you, some old stuff to bring to you, you know, a healthy mix is what we're going for. But anyways, you were going to hear it here live on WWOZ 90.7 FM in New Orleans and online everywhere at WWOZ.org.

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My name is Fox Duyon. This is the Morning Set, Monday, June 8th, 2026 edition. And we are just about wrapped up with this here program, about to move on to Dan Meyer and traditional jazz. 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
1: 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BJ's Lounge hosts Red Beans and Blues with Washboard Chaz and Jonathan Freilich at 9 p.m. Bourbon O'Bar at the Bourbon Orleans Hotel presents Kid Merv and All That Jazz at 8 p.m. Bufa's welcomes David Doucet at 7 p.m. Cafe Negril has Keep It Rollin' Brass Band at 9 p.m. Carrollton Station has Biscuits and Jam with Merrill Zimmerman and Friends at 10 p.m. The Jump Off Lounge features Sporty's Brass Band at 9:30. Dos Jefes hosts John Fole at 8:30. Favela Chic presents the Josh Benitez Band at 7 p.m. Fritzl's Jazz Club welcomes Tin Men at 5 and Richard Scott and Friends at 8. Mahogany Jazz Hall has Victor Campbell at 6 and the Original Tuxedo Jazz Band at 8. The Maison has 8 Dice Cloth at 5 and Gene's Music Machine at 8:30. Maison Bourbon Jazz Club features Danny Rubio and the Catahoula Music Company featuring Jack Pritchett at 8 p.m. Nola Brewing hosts the Nola Pickin' Party Bluegrass Jam at 7 p.m. Pat O'Brien's has Hannah Krieger Benson and Matt Hayden at 6 p.m. Poor Boys welcomes Gumbalaya at 9 p.m. Preservation Hall has the Preservation Brass at 5, 6:15, 7:30, and 8:45. Saturn Bar has B.C. Coogan at 8:30. Siberia features Camping in Alaska with Dear Cincinnati and Glimpse starting at 9 p.m. Snug Harbor hosts the Charmaine Neville Band for 2 sets at 7:30 and 9:30. Steamboat Natchez has the Dukes of Dixieland at 6 p.m. Three Muses welcomes Trombone Charlotte at 8 p.m. Tipsy Trumpet has Danny Ray and the Electric Barrel House at 8:45. And True South has the Danny Alexander Blues Jam at 8 p.m. For the entire listing of today's live music events, go to wwoz.org/livewire. 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

Paul Barberin's jazz band recorded here in New Orleans back in 1962. Take a ferry boat down to New Orleans. Nick Agnolotti on trumpet, Frog Joseph on trombone, Louis Cottrell clarinet, Manny Sales banjo, Lester Santiago piano, plus Ed Adams bass, and Paul Barberin on drums. I'm Dan Meyer, bringing you another program of classic style New Orleans jazz here at Radio WWZ, 90.7 FM New Orleans, worldwide at wwz.org. In the next set, we'll be hearing from the Silverleaf Jazz Band, but first one more by Paul Barberin, Give It Up.

0: 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Chris Tile trumpet, Orange Kellen clarinet, John Gill trombone, Tom Roberts piano, Vince Giordano string bass, and Hal Smith on drums. 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
0: Let's hear next from Jelly Roll Morton himself in 1938. Finger Buster and Whinin' Boy Blues.

a set of recordings by New Orleans' own Jelly Roll Morton. First, a piano solo of his number The Finger Buster, then Morton playing and singing Whinin' Boy Blues. Just now, two by Jelly Roll Morton and his Red Hot Peppers in 1926. Cannonball Blues and Someday Sweetheart. Jelly Roll Morton on piano directing with George Mitchell Cornet, Kid Ory Trombone, Homer Simeon Clarinet and Bass Clarinet, Johnny St. Cyr Banjo, John Lindsay String Bass, and Andrew Hilaire on drums. On that last number, a pair of violins was added. Clarence Black or Wright Smith or Darnell Howard. Pick any two. I'm Dan Meyer bringing you the recordings here at Radio WWZ 90.7 FM in New Orleans. Heard worldwide at our wonderful website, wwz.org. In this next set, we'll hear from another New Orleans pianist, composer, and bandleader, Clarence Williams. First from 1928, Clarence Williams and his orchestra, including Joe King Oliver and Ed Allen on cornets, Ed Cuffey trombone, Arvil Harris and Benny Waters on reeds, Clarence Williams piano, Leroy Harris on banjo, and Cyrus St. Clair on brass bass. Boku Jack and Sister Kate. Then from 1929, Clarence Williams on piano, accompanying his spouse Eva Taylor on vocal, Have You Ever Felt That Way? And Oh Baby, What Makes Me Love You So?

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displeasing. You wish that you could die. You ain't got nobody. All day long you sigh. You're walking in rings, but get no

Clarence Williams Orchestra with Boku Jack and Sister Kate. Clarence Williams and Eva Taylor with Have You Ever Felt That Way? And Oh Baby, What Makes Me Love You So? 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Next, we'll hear a pair of duets by Kevin Clark on cornet and Tom McDermott on piano. First, the Clarence Williams composition Sugar Blues. Williams was said to have written the tune for Joe King Oliver. Oliver was fond of eating sugar sandwiches. After Sugar Blues, the Jelly Roll Morton number Wild Man Blues, in an arrangement owing a lot to Joe Oliver's protege, Louis Armstrong.

We heard first from Tom McDermott with Kevin Clark, Sugar Blues, and Wild Man Blues. Just now, two by Chloe Farinazzo and Tom McDermott from their CD Zeppelins Made to Order. Chloe Farinazzo on clarinet, sax, and vocals, Tom McDermott on piano. Tom McDermott composition Satchmo Speaks, and the Duke Ellington number Everything But You. 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Here's Lionel Faribas with Lars Edgren's New Orleans Band, recorded in New Orleans in 1995. Lionel Faribas, trumpet and vocals, Evan Christopher, clarinet and tenor sax, Fred Lonzo, trombone, Lars Edgren, piano, banjo, and guitar, Bernie Attridge, bass, and Ernest Elian, drums. 5 minutes more, and Why Should I Cry Over You?

After Lionel Verbas with 5 minutes More and Why Should I Cry Over You, we went back to 1965 to hear Papa Albert French and his New Orleans Jazz Band. Albert Papa French, banjo and leader, Jeanette Kimball piano, Louis Barber and drums, Alvin Alcorn on trumpet, Stuart Davis string bass, Joseph Cornbread Thomas clarinet, Waldron Frog Joseph on trombone, and Wendell Eugene on trombone doing a nice duet on that second number. Rampart Street Parade and Way Down Yonder in New Orleans. Next, from 1951, George Lewis's Ragtime Jazz Band. Percy Humphrey trumpet, Jim Robinson trombone, George Lewis clarinet, Walton Purnell piano, Lawrence Morrow banjo, Slow Drag Pavjo string bass, and Louis Barber on drums. Just a little while to stay here with a vocal by Joe Watkins, and Heebie Jeebies with vocal by Walton Purnell.

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After George Lewis and his ragtime jazz band with Just a Little While to Stay Here and Heebie Jeebies, we were listening to Tom Fisher from the CD 32nd Street Blues. Tom Fisher, clarinet and tenor sax, Steve Pistorius piano, Tom Saunders on string bass, and Gerald French on drums. Grandpa's Spells and Rockin' Chair. 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Next, we're going back to 1948 to hear from Kid Ory's Creole Jazz Band. Andrew Blakeney on trumpet, Kid Ory leading the band on trombone, Joe Derensburg clarinet, Buster Wilson piano, Bud Scott guitar, Ed Garland string bass, and Minor Hall on drums. Mahogany Hall Stomp and Margie.

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That set started off with Kidori's Creole Jazz Band, Mahogany Hall Stomp, and Marie. Then we heard from Emil Barnes and the Louisiana Joymakers. Emil Barnes clarinet, Harrison Brasley trombone, Dee Dee Pierce trumpet, Lawrence Toka trumpet, Billy Pierce piano, Albert Glennie string bass, and Saeed Frazier on drums. Careless Love with a vocal by Billy Pierce, and El Aba with a vocal by Dee Dee Pierce. I'm Dan Meyer, once again spinning the recordings for you, right here at Radio WWZ 90.7 FM in New Orleans, heard worldwide at wwoz.org. Stay tuned. Let's hear next from the Hal Smith Cristal Frisco Syncopators, from their CD Millenburg Joys, recorded here in New Orleans in 1989. Hal Smith drums and co-leader, Cristal cornet and co-leader, David Sager trombone, Jacques Côté clarinet and soprano sax, Amy Sharp banjo, Bernie Attridge bass, and Steve Pistorius piano and vocal. Of All the Wrongs You've Done to Me.

0: This is the WWOZ Livewire, your calendar of live music events for Monday, June 8th. 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BJ's Lounge hosts Red Beans and Blues with Washboard Chaz and Jonathan Freilich at 9 p.m. Bourbon O'Bar at the Bourbon Orleans Hotel presents Kid Merv and All That Jazz at 8 p.m. Bufa's welcomes David Doucet at 7 p.m. Cafe Negril has Keep It Rollin' Brass Band at 9 p.m. Carrollton Station has Biscuits and Jam with Merrill Zimmerman and Friends at 10 p.m. The Jump Off Lounge features Sporty's Brass 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Dos Jefes hosts John Fole at 8:30. Favela Chic presents the Josh Benitez Band at 7 p.m. Fritzl's Jazz Club welcomes Tin Men at 5 and Richard Scott and Friends at 8. Mahogany Jazz Hall has Victor Campbell at 6 and the Original Tuxedo Jazz Band at 8. The Maison has 8 Dice Cloth at 5 and Gene's Music Machine at 8:30. Maison Bourbon Jazz Club features Danny Rubio and the Catahoula Music Company featuring Jack Pritchett at 8 p.m. Nola Brewing hosts the Nola Pickin' Party Bluegrass Jam at 7 p.m. Pat O'Brien's has Hannah Krieger Benson and Matt Hayden at 6 p.m. Poor Boys welcomes Gumbalaya at 9 p.m. Preservation Hall has the Preservation Brass at 5, 6:15, 7:30, and 8:45. Saturn Bar has B.C. Coogan at 8:30. Siberia features Camping in Alaska with Dear Cincinnati and Glimpse starting at 9 p.m. Snug Harbor hosts the Charmaine Neville Band for 2 sets at 7:30 and 9:30. Steamboat Natchez has the Dukes of Dixieland at 6 p.m. Three Muses welcomes Trombone Charlotte at 8 p.m. Tipsy Trumpet has Danny Ray and the Electric Barrel House at 8:45. And True South has the Danny Alexander Blues Jam at 8 p.m. For the entire listing of today's live music events, go to wwoz.org/livewire. 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
1: 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We are broadcasting live from the Hellas Foundation Studio, high atop the Jack's Brewery in New Orleans, Louisiana. We're overlooking the Mississippi River and seeing a cloudy and windy day, but it sure is great. This Father Ron sitting in for Murph today. You got it right. Preacher's in the room.

bozo zeba, bozo ba zeba, da bozo leba, red. Ba du le ba du ba du ba du la du la du la du la du la du la du la du la du la du la du la du la du la du la du la du la du la du la du la du la du la du la du la du la du la du la du la du la du la du 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la du la du la du la du la du la du la du la du la du la du la du la du la du la du la du la du la du la du la du la du la du la du la du la du la du la du la du la du la du la du la du la du la du la 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la du la du la du la du la du la du la du la du la du la du la du la du la du la du la du la du la du la du la du la du la du la du la du la du la du la du la du la du la du la du la du la du la du la du

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It's hot, but you are listening to the Sounds of New Orleans, WWOZ. 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

0: 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This is New Orleans radio at its best. And you know, as Father Ron says, be good to one another out there.
1: All right, all right. Boy, we've been playing a lot of stuff there. I'll catch up in a little bit. I do want to tell you that last night I had the great pleasure to go to an album release party up in I don't know what part of town that is, but anyway, it was a great party, and Daphne Powell has released a brand new album called The Death of Cool, and I have it today. I'm going to play a song now, and I'll play another one in the last hour of the New Orleans Music Show, but it's really great music, and I thought I'd like to maybe debut this here. This is the title track on the album called The Death of Cool.

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Yay! Have you heard the news? That is good, right?

All right, it's noon in New Orleans, 12 p.m., and you're listening to WWOZ Radio, 90.7 FM on your dial, WWOZ.org on the World Wide Web. We are broadcasting high atop Jack's Brewery overlooking the Mississippi River from the Hellas Foundation studio right here in New Orleans. Glad to have you here, Father Ron, sitting in for Murph today. In just a few minutes... Yeah, that's right. In just a few minutes, I've got a special guest in the studio who we're going to hear a new song from her, and then she's got help. We're going to have live music here in the studio too. First, let's turn it over to Stephen Walker for just a little bit.

0: All right, little Stephen Walker with Sidewalker there. Stephen is one of the trombone teachers, faculty members at the jazz camp every summer here in New Orleans. I have guests in the studio right now and very pleased to have with us Dusky Waters and Annalise. Dusky has lots of new music out, and this is you want to talk about this new piece called Mother Magnolia. Give it hi, welcome.
1: Hi.
0: You can say hi. It's okay. Hello. Yeah, it's great. It's good to have you here, and they've got their instruments. We'll get a little live music in a bit, but you're okay. Oh, wait. I'm sorry. Now let's try that again. Hi.
2: Hello.
3: Hi.
0: Okay. There we go. There we go. You're in this. Can you hear yourselves in the phones?
3: All good.
1: I can hear Annalise. I can't hear myself.
0: Uh-oh. Well, you may
1: but
0: not.
1: But if you can hear me.
0: Yeah, I could hear you just fine. Great. There we go. Well, talk to us about this new single, this Mother Magnolia. Let us in on this one.
1: Absolutely. Mother Magnolia is first and foremost a song of gratitude. So Mother Magnolia to me is my ancestor that was first on the land here in the United States. She sort of came to me through.
0: Hold on. We're getting. Now let's try that.
3: Checked. Oh,
0: there
3: yeah.
0: There you go. Now you go.
3: Here I am.
0: All right. Sorry about that.
3: That's okay. Okay. So Mother Magnolia is our newest single. And I would describe Mother Magnolia as my ancestor going back 5-6 generations, who was the first person in our family to be here on this soil in the American South. And there's not really a record of her life. You know, there's like family stories that were passed down. Right. I don't even know her name. So I gave her this name, Mother Magnolia. And to me, I just, you know, I thought about the hope and resilience and strength that she must have had to be able to persevere and live and love in the time that she did. And to really like birth our family tree, because she was the mother of my great-great-grandfather, who was actually born on a plantation. We believe it was in Mississippi, and he was emancipated as a kid. And so, and then moved to Arkansas, where the rest of my family is from. And so I thought, you know what, I have some stories about him, but then I was like, okay, but what about his mom? Like, what about the person who raised him? You know, he was able to go on to start a family, to get some education, and to really, like, you know, start our family's path towards ascending out of poverty and the violence of the American South at that time. And so I've just been so fortunate to be raised by so many amazing matriarchs in my family. And so it just got me to thinking about who she was. And so I wrote this song as sort of like a gratitude to her as who I consider the founder of our family tree.
0: Oh gosh, that's so wonderful.
3: Mm-hmm.
0: And but you don't have anything other than she was your great-great-grandfather's mom.
3: Correct. That's all we have. We have a few stories from him. He was always a little bit cagey about talking about his origins, I was told. I've been told by, you know, my aunties and the keepers of the family lore. We think that he had to like escape Mississippi under some harrowing circumstances, so never wanted to be really specific about where it came from or what happened. But yeah, that this whole album, which is also called Mother Magnolia, is sort of me exploring 5 generations of family lore and thinking about the experiences that they had, but also like what we are experiencing now, you know, in 2026 and themes that are coming back up. So it really is about the cyclical nature of time. But also about just like these really common human experiences that I'm sure we all have, you know, in our family trees. Yeah. And or in our own lives.
0: Wow, that's to tell family stories and to share them out is really a great gift that you have, because not everybody in the family wants to hear them. I know that. That's my experience. And yet they're so important because they say something about who we are.
3: Absolutely.
0: And so there's something about Mother Magnolia that is passed down through your aunties and everybody else. But mm-hmm. that's great. Well, let's give this a listen. I'm going to get it all potted up right. Let's give this a listen, and it's just called Mother Magnolia.
3: It is, and this is a world premiere. This song came out on Friday, and so this is the first time that it's being played on the radio. So we're so excited to share Mother Magnolia.
0: It's the second one I've got to world premiere today. Oh, this is great. This
3: wow.
0: is I love this.
3: That's a great Monday.
0: I know. It's
2: That's a
0: marvelous
2: name for your
0: Monday.
2: Show, I think.
0: Well, I tell you what, I've been really blessed here at WWOZ. I've been here at some critical times when things have happened, and what we do here is so important for folks like you and all kinds of other musicians and listeners and everything. And so it's a real blessing to me to have this opportunity. So thank you very much.
3: Thank you, Father Ron.
0: All right, Mother Magnolia.
3: Here we go.

0: All right. Mother Magnolia. All right. That was nice. That's very nice.
1: Thanks. I love it so much.
0: They were telling me a little bit about the recording, so please talk about doing this recording.
2: So earlier in April, we went to a place called Dockside Studio, which is in a little town called Maurice, Louisiana, which is outside of Lafayette, if anybody's familiar with those places. And it is a 12-acre property owned by this man who, I believe he was a guitarist, and also was like really, really interested in the engineering and recording process. And he started by creating like a single built space that was like a recording studio. And then later on, he was able to hire some other folks and expand his property to include multiple different structures. And so he has a swamp, and they call it Dockside because you can literally walk out onto the swamp, and there's a guy who feeds the turtles. And if you can get up early enough and catch him, he'll let you feed the turtles with him. And they have a recording studio that Dr. John was able to record in. B.B. King's been there, King Sunny Ade, a lot of really amazing artists. And they're just there to support local musicians and support us also by creating this environment that is completely like relaxing and enthralling and inspiring. To be immersed in the nature, it's bordered by the bayou. So when you're sitting outside, you're just like really, really like in Louisiana, in the South, and looking out at the trees. And I saw an owl and all the wildlife. And they have
1: and
2: cats.
1: Possum.
2: And possum and cats. Oh, yeah. And so,
0: I've
2: we were able to stay there. Yeah, right. That's welcome to Louisiana. Yeah, so we were able to stay there for a little, almost a week, and just really hammer out this new album, Mother Magnolia.
0: I have to ask you a question. Did you ever open the doors and record what was going on in the swamp and the bayou to put on a record?
2: You know, I actually did spend some mornings very, very early with a cup of coffee and my camera. And I was trying to record what I could, but it was so dark and foggy. It kind of came out more like a Nosferatu film. But I'm thinking the audio, you know, that's actually a very good idea. Mm.
0: Put that all in there.
1: I know, right?
2: Yeah, exactly.
0: So this is Dusky's family story. How, what, and you grew up in the Upper Eastern Seaboard.
2: Yeah.
0: Right. I don't want to name that place. But anyway, so how do you relate to the story that she has?
2: That's a good question. So my roots are here in New Orleans. My dad grew up right here in the French Quarter. Huh. My family's been here for a very long time. And the songs and the stories of our ancestors are something that resonates with anybody, I think. I think it's a transcendent theme. It's an archetypal theme of looking back into your roots and kind of wondering, how am I, and looking at the past and trying to relate the two. And so I think that those are something that everybody can relate to. And also, like, especially for African-American people and trying to understand our roots and where we come from, it's not so easy as looking up on genealogy.com, like your last name. You have to start going through plantation records, and those things are not always easily accessible. And you find that the records are not all kept. They're not disclosed a lot of the time, and those histories kind of get awashed. So I understand what it's like to try to understand yourself, but not given those pieces of the puzzle. And so having to make your own kind of fictitious, imaginary world in your head of this is how it might have gone down, but also using the stories of your family to kind of piece those things together.
0: Yeah, that's marvelous.
1: That was amazing. Yeah. I think she explained the album better than I can.
2: I've heard Jen explain it, and I, again, like playing these songs, it's not just understanding it. I'm like, we're relating to each other on a musical level. Jen and I have been playing together for 9 years. So
0: oh, wow.
2: This is like a journey for both of us.
1: Yes.
0: Well, great. All right. So you've got your instruments out. Let's have a little something else from the album. And folks, right here on WWOZ is Dusky Waters and Annalise, and they're going to do something from their new album called Mother Magnolia.
1: Correct.
0: And that was the title track that you just heard. So all you out there in radio land, you're going to get it live here, okay?
1: All right. And this song is called Never Need No Rest. And like Annalise was saying, I think we can all draw inspiration from stories of the past, stories of resilience and hope. So this song I wrote, honestly, at first as just a note of encouragement to myself. I was, you know, feeling inundated by the news and feeling really just down about everything happening in the world. And, you know, I think at times it can be easy to feel kind of like powerless and hopeless and like, what impact could I possibly make on all of these, you know, tragedies that are happening? And then I remembered that every movement began in a room somewhere with a few people who had an idea and had determination to see it through. And one of the family stories that's explored on this album is my grandmother's generation. She helped integrate teachers unions in Arkansas.
0: Oh, wow.
1: And her sisters and their husbands, my great aunts and uncles, were also educators who were integrating schools. And, you know, as we know, Arkansas was really like a ground zero for school desegregation. So I thought if they could do that, as hard as that was, then, you know, I can do my part too. So that's kind of what this song is about. It's called Never Need No Rest.

0: All right. Dusky Waters and Annalise. That's really nice. And they're headed off this weekend, right?
1: We are headed off
0: to Bay St. Louis to do the Freedom Summer Concert. See, I got it right here.
1: You got it.
0: I got it. And then you're going to be with Tina May on tour in Birmingham, and then the Garden Club in Atlanta, and finally Athens on the 14th.
1: Correct. Yeah, we're so excited. So any friends out there in Bay St. Louis, Birmingham, Atlanta, Athens, please come see us. We'd love to meet you.
2: Bring your dancing shoes.
1: Bring your dancing shoes. Right. And this tour is super special because we're traveling as a trio. We're usually like a full five-piece band, but it's just the ladies.
0: It's just the ladies.
1: Just the ladies. It's going to be really fun.
0: So who else is touring with you?
1: Hannah Krieger Benson, who is a fantastic band leader, pianist, organist, right here in town. So she'll be with us as well.
0: Well, good. Thank you very much for coming in today. Okay, I saw that. Go ahead.
1: And also, we'd love to thank the Threadhead Cultural Foundation and all of our supporters on Kickstarter for their support of this album. We are independent musicians, and we really couldn't do this without support from our community. So thank you all so much.
0: All right. Yes.
2: Thank you guys at WWZ.
0: Oh, yeah. Yes, we're glad. We're glad to, you know us. We like musicians an awful lot. All right. It is coming up on 12:30 in New Orleans. 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
0: She did it twice, right? So it comes up twice. All right. It is 12:30 in New Orleans, and you are listening to WWOZ Radio. Glad to have you here with me this afternoon on the New Orleans Music Show. Going to go back. I know I always start the day with Harry Connick doing The Preacher. Of course, what else would I use, right? But I'm going to play another Harry Connick little tune for you called Bayou Maharaja.

0: On a clear day, rise and look around you, and you might see just who you are. I'm Stephanie Jordan, and you're listening to The Sounds of New Orleans, WWOZ 90.7 FM.
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0: 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I am broadcasting live from the Hellas Foundation Studios high atop Jack's Brewery in New Orleans, Louisiana, overlooking the beautiful Mississippi River on a cloudy day. Glad to have you with us. I got one more hour of the New Orleans Music Show, and then Andrew Graff will be in here to bring some blues to you. I'll bring you up to date on a lot of the songs that I've played this afternoon, this morning. Uh-oh, it just went away. It's time, it's the odd hour, and it's time for the Live Wire right here at WWOZ.
1: 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BJ's Lounge hosts Red Beans and Blues with Washboard Chaz and Jonathan Fralick at 9 p.m. Bourbon O'Bar at the Bourbon Orleans Hotel presents Kid Merv and All That Jazz at 8 p.m. Bufa's welcomes David Doucet at 7 p.m. Cafe Negril has Keep It Rollin' Brass Band at 9 p.m. Carrollton Station has Biscuits and Jam with Merrill Zimmerman and Friends at 10 p.m. The Jump Off Lounge features Sporty's Brass Band at 9:30. Dos Jefes hosts John Fole at 8:30. Favela Chic presents the Josh Benitez Band at 7 p.m. Fritzl's Jazz Club welcomes Tin Men at 5 and Richard Scott and Friends at 8. Mahogany Jazz Hall has Victor Campbell at 6 and the Original Tuxedo Jazz Band at 8. The Maison has 8 Dice Cloth at 5 and Gene's Music Machine at 8:30. Maison Bourbon Jazz Club features Danny Rubio and the Catahoula Music Company, featuring Jack Pritchett at 8 p.m. Nola Brewing hosts the Nola Pickin' Party Bluegrass Jam at 7 p.m. Pat O'Brien's has Hannah Krieger Benson and Matt Hayden at 6 p.m. Poor Boys welcomes Gumbalaya at 9 p.m. Preservation Hall has the Preservation Brass at 5, 6:15, 7:30, and 8:45. Saturn Bar has B.C. Coogan at 8:30. Siberia features Camping in Alaska with Dear Cincinnati and Glimpse starting at 9 p.m. Snug Harbor hosts the Charmaine Neville Band for 2 sets at 7:30 and 9:30. Steamboat Natchez has the Dukes of Dixieland at 6 p.m. Three Muses welcomes Trombone Charlotte at 8 p.m. Tipsy Trumpet has Danny Ray and the Electric Barrel House at 8:45. And True South has the Danny Alexander Blues Jam at 8 p.m. For the entire listing of today's live music events, go to wwoz.org/livewire. 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
0: All right, yeah. There's a lot of great music there for y'all. So take it to heart and go out. It's Monday. It's the summertime. Go have some fun tonight. Listen to live music, will ya? All right, I'm going to back up and try and bring you up to date to what we've played during the last, well, at least half hour at least. But ending that last period was Lily Lewis from her My American Heart Red Plus Blue album, a song called If I Were You. Before that was Ladisi featuring Trombone Shorty doing the title track off her album called The Crown. Amanda Shaw doing Blue Runner from the Little Black Dog album. Robin Barnes, somebody called and thought that was Rosie LaDay. No, it's Robin Barnes, Emma Bell, and Lillian Boutte before that. Boutte doing Barefootin' from a live album called Jazz Book. And there was Rosie doing Sweet Brown Sugar, the title track off that album. Harry Connick took us out of our time with the Dusky Waters playing Bayou Maharaja from Lofty's Roach Souffle album. Oh, I think I got you all up to date, and I did it in a minute. All right, there you go. All right, it is 105 in New Orleans. 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
1: All right, my friends. Got a few things going here. Bring you up to date. That last piece, of course, was Luther Kent doing Stormy Monday from his album, The Bobby Bland Songbook. Before that was Devel Crawford doing Old Fat's number Blue Monday from an album that Devel did called Dear Fats, I Love You. David Egan doing Blues How They Linger from his self-titled album. Tab Benoit doing Midnight and Lonesome from Power of the Punch Train. And we start off at the top of the hour with Coco Robichaud doing Back Around Blues from an album called Yeah, You Right. It is 1:31 in New Orleans. 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

there's a fire. There's a fire when you miss my name. Well, there's a fire. There's a fire. There's a fire when you miss my name. Well, there's a fire. There's a fire. There's a fire on the escalator. Well, there's a fire.

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1: It's a supreme pleasure beyond belief to introduce to you a treat and a tribute to the world of rhythm and blues, gospel, and soul. Can we all get together and give a nice, warm, bourbon

All right, a little bit of Galactic with Big Whiskers. Folks, it's time for me to move on. Andrew's in the house with the blues show ready to go, but I'm going to be sneaking out of here. Thank you all very much for listening today. Some very kind comments and good telephone calls. It was a great day for me. I got to debut two new albums, Daphne Parker Powell's Death of Cool and Dusky Waters, Mother Magnolia. So thank you all. That's a great day for me. Heck, that's like a year for some folks, I guess. I don't know. But anyway, thank you both, Dusky and Daphne, for putting out some great new music. Remember, folks, always put your socks on the right feet. Use your turn signals. But most of all, be good to one another out there. I'm leaving.

The sounds of Wild Jimmy Spruill on guitar, fronting his band on this one called Raising Hell. Jimmy Spruill's birthday tomorrow. It's 2:03, it's WWOZ Radio 90.7 FM here in New Orleans, and WWOZ.org if you're streaming out in the world beyond the terrestrial FM radio signal. And this is Blues Eclectic, a show we like to bring to you every Monday afternoon from 2 to 4 p.m. here in New Orleans. So, hope you enjoy the tunes. I certainly enjoy bringing them your way. Speaking of birthdays tomorrow, one Skip James from Bentonia, Mississippi. One of the classic original Mississippi blues men, and played that very different Bentonia style minor key kind of thing. So, let's check out one of his, and then we'll keep on trucking, y'all.

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1: Give me them. 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

little bit of Othar Turner playing the fife with his Rising Star Fife and Drum Band right here. Doing a version of Shimmy, She Wobble. Othar Turner's birthday a couple days ago on the 6th from up around Senatobia, Mississippi. We just heard Elijah Brown, who's, I think, from Como, Mississippi, also up in the northern part of Mississippi, doing a version of Pearline, a little instrumental guitar piece. Then we went and heard one of Arkansas's finest, Mr. Cedell Davis, with one of his classics called If You Like Fat Women, from an album he put out on Fat Possum Records in the 90s called Feel Like Doing Something Wrong. And it's Cedell's birthday tomorrow. Scott Dunbar with a song called Who's Been Fooling You. Skip James started the set. Hard Time Killing Floor from 1930. Skip James' birthday as well tomorrow, along with Cedell Davis. 17 minutes past 2 here at WWOZ. This is Blues Eclectic. My name's Andrew Graff. I'll be here till 4. Let's go to Memphis. Speaking of birthdays, one today, Mr. Willie Morris, guitar player from Memphis. This one was recorded live. I believe this was recorded live. At the Memphis Blues Festival. But no, it was recorded at the Peabody Hotel, 1970. Watching the Ducks stroll through the lobby. All right, y'all, check out some Willie Morris, and we'll keep on rolling into the rest of the show. Y'all stay tuned.

the blues overtake you, man. 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I said, don't do nothing but give a man a doggone rambling mind.

last night that my pig meat one was dead. One more time now, let's go on out.

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All right, friends. It's 2:38 in the p.m. here on a Monday afternoon in New Orleans. Riverboat's heading out. This one right here is Hubert Sumlin featuring S.P. Leary on this particular track. Sumlin, a longtime guitar player with Howlin' Wolf. S.P. Leary's birthday was the 6th of June, a couple days back. And we heard two from the Wolf himself prior to this. Hubert Sumlin not on those tracks, but he was certainly the longest tenured, I think, of Wolf's guitar players. Anyway, it's Howlin' Wolf's birthday in a couple days on the 10th. And one Wolf wasn't enough. I thought I'd get through it with just playing that version of How Many More Years, some classic stuff from Chess Records. And it sounded too good, so we did one just now called Stay Here Till My Baby Comes Back. Then we heard ZZ Top, some early stuff from them. Frank Beard, their drummer's birthday coming up 11th of June, so happy birthday to him. That was one called Jesus Left Chicago, headed down to New Orleans. Early stuff from Little Milton on Sun Records out of Memphis, I Love My Baby. Arlene Brown, one that she recorded in Chicago in the 60s called Hello Baby. Arlene Brown's birthday, also the 10th, along with Wolf. As too is the birth of Laura Dukes, who we played before that, her solo with ukulele accompaniment, doing a version of Bricks in My Pillow. Started the set with Willie Morris from 1970 out of Memphis, My Woman Has Quit Me, and it's his birthday today. And we are current, and this is WWOZ. And Sly Stone's brother Freddie, who played guitar in the band's birthday, was on the 5th a few days back. So happy birthday to him. He's still out in Vallejo, California, I believe. We got a simulcast station during Jazz Fest from Vallejo, California, now that I think of it. I think Freddie Stewart, also known as Freddie Stone once upon a time, is a pastor in a church out there. Anyhow, we're going to do a classic from him and his family, Stone, here. Turn it up and enjoy. We'll keep on pushing here on Blues Eclectic, WWOZ.

From Baton Rouge, Louisiana, Rayful Neal right here from 1970, Blues on the Moon. Rayful Neal's birthday a few days ago on the 6th. We just heard from Ivory Lee Jackson, one that recorded in Lake Charles, Louisiana. I Don't Think I Can Make It. Rudy Green with Meet Me Baby. New stuff from the Tedeschi Trucks band, Future Soul, title track from their newest thing. It's Derek Trucks' birthday today, so happy birthday to him. And Miss Peggy Lou of WWOZ Saturday Night Fame hipped me to the fact that Derek Trucks and Susan Tedeschi met each other here in New Orleans. So, yet another New Orleans music connection. Schoolboy Cleve. That's Cleveland White. She's Gone was the name of that one. That's another one from Southwest Louisiana. Cleveland White's birthday, June 10th. Then we couldn't let Prince's birthday go unrecognized, y'all, so we did When You Were Mine. His birthday was yesterday. Started the set with Sly and the Family Stone, Brave and Strong. Guitarist Freddie Stone's birthday a few days ago on the 5th. And that's where we're at, and it's a couple minutes past the top of the hour, so it is time for the Live Wire. Y'all stay tuned. Find out about Monday night events here in New Orleans. And then hour number 2, Blues Eclectic coming at you.

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BJ's Lounge hosts Red Beans and Blues with Washboard Chaz and Jonathan Freilich at 9 p.m. Bourbon O Bar at the Bourbon Orleans Hotel presents Kid Merv and All That Jazz at 8 p.m. Bufa's welcomes David Doucet at 7 p.m. Cafe Negril has Keep It Rollin' Brass Band at 9 p.m. Carrollton Station has Biscuits and Jam with Merrill Zimmerman and Friends at 10 p.m. The Jump Off Lounge features Sporty's Brass Band at 9:30. Dos Jefes hosts John Fole at 8:30. Favela Chic presents the Josh Benitez Band at 7 p.m. Fritzl's Jazz Club welcomes Tin Men at 5 and Richard Scott and Friends at 8. Mahogany Jazz Hall has Victor Campbell at 6 and the Original Tuxedo Jazz Band at 8. The Maison has 8 Dice Cloth at 5 and Jean's Music Machine at 8:30. Maison Bourbon Jazz Club features Danny Rubio and the Catahoula Music Company featuring Jack Pritchett at 8 p.m. Nola Brewing hosts the Nola Pickin' Party Bluegrass Jam at 7 p.m. Pat O'Brien's has Hannah Krieger Benson and Matt Hayden at 6 p.m. Poor Boys welcomes Gumbalaya at 9 p.m. Preservation Hall has the Preservation Brass at 5, 6:15, 7:30, and 8:45. Saturn Bar has B.C. Coogan at 8:30. Siberia features Camping in Alaska with Dear Cincinnati and Glimpse starting at 9 p.m. Snug Harbor hosts the Charmaine Neville Band for 2 sets at 7:30 and 9:30. Steamboat Natchez has the Dukes of Dixieland at 6 p.m. Three Muses welcomes Trombone Charlotte at 8 p.m. Tipsy Trumpet has Danny Ray and the Electric Barrel House at 8:45. And True South has the Danny Alexander Blues Jam at 8 p.m. For the entire listing of today's live music events, go to wwoz.org/livewire. 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

0: 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Pick up this red hot penny.
1: Oh, me, man, you must be crazy, ain't you? You know I've got more sense than that. Come here, I've got something to tell you anyhow.
0: All right, go ahead then.
1: Now, you know a gentleman come down by my house no longer than last night. Now, he said that he wanted to hire a man to light a little dynamite. Now, my wife spoke up and said that my husband, he's here, and Pine Top will go with you. I've just been out turned over in bed, and I lively said, I've got a remark I'd like to make to you. Sister, I've got more sense than that. I sure got more sense than that. Now, he left the doctor to tell my dad that my brain was full of fat. Now, light a cigarette. That's all right. Might light the gas around here in the house at night. But when it comes to messing around with a gang of that old dynamite, I got more sense than that. Yes, sir.
0: Say, come on, Pine Top. I want you to go downtown with me.
1: Now, where you going?
0: Oh, I'm just going down to the undertaker.
1: There you go, acting crazy again. Boy, you know I've got more sense than that. Listen here, let me tell you something anyhow.
0: All right.
1: Now, you know, a student doctor once said to me, come on, Pine Top, and go with me. He said, I'm going down by the old graveyard, and I'd like for you to keep my company. He said, I'm going down there just to dig up a dead man or two, and I can't use nobody else but you. I said, now look here, Mr. Student Doctor, don't you talk so doggone fast. I got a remark I'd like to make to you. Brother, I got more sense than that. Yes, I sure got more sense than that. Now, even if the doctor to tell my dad that my brain was full of fat. Now, sit in the park, that's all right. Might run by a graveyard any time of night. But when it comes to messing around with dead folks, and I know that dead folks ain't right, I've got more sense than that, yes, sir.
2: I'm going to play this song that I made myself. Originated it from Atlanta. It's a three different margins of tunes. Little Jesse was a gambler, night and day. He used crooked cards and dice. He was a sinful boy, good-hearted.

He had a gang of crap shooters and gamblers at his bedside. But here's the words he had to say. I guess I ought to know how I want to go. How you want to go, Jesse? I want 8 crap shooters for my pallbearers. Let them all be dressed down in black. I want 9 men going to the graveyard, but only 8 men's coming back. I want a gang of gamblers gathered around my coffin side, with a crooked card fretted on my hearse. Don't say the crap shooters will never grieve over me. My life, Benny, doggone curse. Send poker players to the graveyard. Dig my grave with an ace of spades. I want 12 polices in my funeral march. High sheriff playing blackjack leading the parade. I want the judge and solicitor who jailed me 14 times.

bug rider's gambling with a cover tin's barred while I'm rolling along. He wanted 22 women out of the Hamilton Hotel, 26 off of South Bell, 29 women out of North Atlanta. No, the little Jesse didn't pass out so swell. His head was aching, heart was thumping. Little Jesse went down, bouncing and jumping. Folks, don't be standing around Jesse crying. He wants everybody to do the Charleston whilst he's dying. 1 foot up, a toenail dragging, throw my buddy Jesse into hoodoo wagon. I'm

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I am Little Freddie Kane, and please listen at all times.

That last tune was Junior Kimbrough. It's called Everywhere I Go. And then we were back here in New Orleans with LaKing, Little Freddie King, doing Going Out the Mountain. Sunnyland Slim with Drinking and Clowning. Ain't that the truth? Then we went back to 1929, Blind Willie McTell, Atlanta, Georgia's finest, doing one called The Dying Crapshooter's Blues, a cautionary tale for y'all about gambling. Pine Top Smith with I Got More Sense Than That from 1929 also, and at Pine Top Smith's birthday in a couple days on the 11th. We heard from Zilla Mays. She was doing one called The Night Shift Blues. And I believe that is that. Yes, yes. And you're listening to WWOZ, and it's 3:30 in the afternoon on a Monday. It's a beautiful day in the neighborhood down here in the French Quarter. Hope y'all are enjoying your Monday. Keep it tuned. I'll be here with Blues Eclectic till 4 p.m., and then it'll be jazz from Jack's Brewery. All right. We'll wrap up the birthday roundup here in this set. So the band, as in the band, played behind Bob Dylan, as many of you know, for a few years in the 1960s, and they went on a tour in England, and Levon Helm couldn't make it, so they got a different drummer, a fella named Mickey Jones, who had played with some other bands. And we'll play one from that set right now. So this is, this one thumps, y'all, so turn it up and enjoy.

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A little bit of Earl Hooker here. This one's called Off the Hook. Excuse me, this is On the Hook. He did one called Off the Hook also, in my defense. Just heard from R.L. Burnside with one he learned from Fred McDowell. You Gotta Move. And then we heard Fred McDowell with Louise. Earl Gaines, Drowning on Dry Land. That's one that Ovie Wright made popular. That version from Earl Gaines was recorded in Jackson, Mississippi for Ace Records in the 73, I believe. Then we heard Jackie Wilson. I resisted the urge to just play Higher and Higher and turn it up to 11, but I may still do that because it's maybe one of the greatest songs ever. Anyway, Jackie Wilson's birthday tomorrow. We heard one from him called You Got Me Walkin'. Started the set with Bob Dylan featuring Mickey Jones on the drums, whose birthday is day after tomorrow, and that was called Tell Me Mama. What's wrong with you this time? All right, we got about 10 minutes yet to come of this blues eclectic till we turn it over to jazz from Jax. We'll go way back and then we'll work our way up. How about that? One from 1929 from the great Bo Carter. Bo Carter liked to do a lot of songs about fornication with double entendres. This one right here is called What Kind of Scent Is That?

in my home. Now when she come in, she was squeezing her hand. I believe she been off doing a job for another man. Baby, what kind

Right, all right. Joe Hill Lewis with one called Joe's Jump. Elmore Williams before this from Natchez, Mississippi with Hoopin' and Hollerin' from 1998. And then we went all the way back to 1928 with Bo Carter doing What Kind of Scent Is That? Stay tuned. Jazz from Jack's coming up next. I will be back next Monday with some more blues for y'all. So hope you tune in and catch me on the archive, wwoz.org, if you like what you hear. Lots of other great programs on there, of course. And I will leave you with the wise words of Alan Toussaint. We the people walk the road together. It was ever thus, y'all.

This is WWOZ FM New Orleans, and this is Jazz from Jack's Brewery. We're broadcasting live from the top of Jack's Brewery, overlooking the Mississippi River, from the Hellis Foundation Studio.

Yeah.

West Montgomery on WWOZ. And that came from his album, In the Beginning, from 1949. With, this was released in 2015. And this particular edition from Resonance Records, a 2-CD compilation. And we had on this, John Dale and Monk Montgomery and Roy Johnson on bass, Earl Fox Walker, Paul Parker and Sonny Johnson on drums, and of course, guitar was Wes Montgomery. Piano featured Doug Duke, Jack Coker, Mel Ryan, Richie Crabtree, piano and vibraphone, Buddy Montgomery, and so much more. 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My name is Maryse. I'll be here with you until 7 p.m. Joan is here today and doing a great job, as always, entering our data and looking for music. So we're going to have a great time this evening, and we move on now to more music by Wes Montgomery. We are going to listen to track 9 on his album In the Beginning, and it's not called Django. Well, I'll come back and tell you exactly what it is, but here we go. On WWOZ. Actually, I just remembered now. I was just looking at the wrong thing. And this particular cut is called All the Things You Are. We also want to say big thank you to Andrew Graff for doing a terrific blues show, as he always does every Monday here on WWOZ from 2 to 4 p.m. If you didn't happen to catch it this evening, you can check it out on the 2-week archive.

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0: And we were just listening to Wes Montgomery, and we had a caller who wanted to find out what we were playing, and I gave you the wrong information. I am so very sorry about that. Here is the right information. This came from Wes Montgomery's album, the early recordings from 1949 to 1958, and the album is called In the Beginning. We heard just now, we heard All the Things You Are, and prior to that, we heard Soft Wings, Soft Winds. It is a double CD set with, as I said, cuts from 1949 and 1958 in the beginning. And this can be found on the Resonance label. And then coming up now, this is the disc titled Echoes of Indiana Avenue, also music from 1957 to 1958, and we'll hear After Our Blues right here at WWOZ.org.

Sea breeze.

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1: 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And you are also tuned in to Monday's edition of Jazz from Jack's Brewery. 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Tomorrow is T.R. Johnson's turn, followed by Dr. Al Colon on Wednesdays, with Keith Hill at the helm every Thursday. And then Charlie B. wraps up the week every Friday from 4 to 7 p.m. Different flavors of jazz and always, always lots of fun here on WWOZ. And so we invite you to join us for Jazz from Jack's Brewery across the week. We heard from Wes Montgomery, After Hours Blues, from the album Echoes of Indiana Avenue. And we continue, let's go to Cannonball Adderley, the man who had a lot to do with getting Wes Montgomery a record deal. And this one is Straight, No Chaser.

0: very much, ladies and gentlemen. What's great, no chaser.
1: 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And let me tell you who was on that album. Cannonball Adderley, of course, on alto saxophone, Nat Adderley on cornet, Bobby Timmons on piano, Sam Jones on bass, and Lewis Hayes on drums. And that was recorded in 1959. The label is the Riverside Record label. 10 more minutes, and that's going to take us to the top of the hour. But let's listen to some folks whose birthdays we celebrate this month. One of them is Charnette Moffett, and we have a cut by him. It's called I Didn't Know.

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This is Monday's edition of Jazz from Jack's Brewery. The time is 4:54 here in the Crescent City. We're listening to Charnette Moffett, and his birthday is coming up on the 10th of June, Charnette Moffett. And now music by Kenny Barron, whose birthday is celebrated on June 9th. And we'll hear A Flower featuring Kenny Barron. And soon it'll be time for a live wire, and we'll go to that as well, so that you can make plans to get out and enjoy that live music, that live local music.

0: 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Kenny Barron, whose birthday is on June 9th. 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It's time for a live wire, and we will play as a music bed beneath our live wire a piece by Chick Corea from the album Chick Corea the Musician. We'll hear five-piece band Spirit Rides, and that is five P-E-A-C-E band on WWOZ.
1: 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BJ's Lounge hosts Red Beans and Blues with Washboard Chaz and Jonathan Freilich at 9 p.m. Bourbon O Bar at the Bourbon Orleans Hotel presents Kid Merv and All That Jazz at 8 p.m. Bufa's welcomes David Doucet at 7 p.m. Cafe Negril has Keep It Rollin' Brass Band at 9 p.m. Carrollton Station has Biscuits and Jam with Merrill Zimmerman and Friends at 10 p.m. The Jump Off Lounge features Sporty's Brass 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Dos Jefes hosts John Fole at 8:30. Favela Chic presents the Josh Benitez Band at 7 p.m. Fritzl's Jazz Club welcomes Tin Men at 5 and Richard Scott and Friends at 8. Mahogany Jazz Hall has Victor Campbell at 6 and the Original Tuxedo Jazz Band at 8. The Maison has 8 Dice Cloth at 5 and Jean's Music Machine at 8:30. Maison Bourbon Jazz Club features Danny Rubio and the Catahoula Music Company featuring Jack Pritchett at 8 p.m. Nola Brewing hosts the Nola Pickin' Party Bluegrass Jam at 7 p.m. Pat O'Brien's has Hannah Krieger Benson and Matt Hayden at 6 p.m. Poor Boys welcomes Gumbalaya at 9 p.m. Preservation Hall has the Preservation Brass at 5, 6:15, 7:30, and 8:45. Saturn Bar has B.C. 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Siberia features Camping in Alaska with Dear Cincinnati and Glimpse starting at 9 p.m. Snug Harbor hosts the Charmaine Neville Band for two sets at 7:30 and 9:30. Steamboat Natchez has the Dukes of Dixieland at 6 p.m. Three Muses welcomes Trombone Charlotte at 8 p.m. Tipsy Trumpet has Danny Ray and the Electric Barrel House at 8:45. And True South has the Danny Alexander Blues Jam at 8 p.m. For the entire listing of today's live music events, go to wwoz.org/livewire. 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

The sounds of Jackie Byrd on WWOZ FM New Orleans. And the tune is titled Spanish Tinge, number one. And this is from an album called The Late Show, An Evening with Jackie Byrd. Prior to that, we had Chick Corea with Bela Fleck. Remembrance is the name of that beautiful tune, the title cut from the album, Remembrance. Prior to that, Chick Corea with Spirit Rides, and this is from an album called The Musician. We continue with more music, and this time with Eric Dolphy, one of our very favorites, Green Dolphin Street. Eric Dolphy would celebrate his birthday on June 20th. And what a light, Eric Dolphy.

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This is Jazz from Jack's Brewery. The time is 5:44 in the Crescent City. We were listening to Tommy Flanagan with Jackie Byard. The theme is the name of the tune from an album called The Magic of Two. Prior to that, Eric Dolphy, Green Dolphin Street, from the album Outward Bound. We continue now with music by Big Chief Donald Harrison Jr. This is Free to Be.

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And we're just a few minutes shy of 6 p.m. here. And we heard from NOLA Resistance Quintet, Song for Cape Town. This was released in 2025 on the Po' Boy Records label. For Song for Cape Town, we had Andrew Bayham on trumpet, Daryl Levine on piano, Roderick Paulin on the saxophones, Herlin Riley on drums, and Chris Severin on electric bass. We'll come back and hear some more, but here is another very fine album by Roderick Harper from New Orleans also. We'll listen to that, the first cut from his album.

Some very beautiful music from Nola Resistance with an all-star cast. On this song, Everybody's Crying Mercy, we had Andrew Bayham on trumpet, Daryl Levine on piano, Roderick Paulin on the saxophones, Herlin Riley on drums, Chris Severin on acoustic bass, with guest artist Philip Manuel on the vocals, and Terrence Taplin on the trombone. Very nice work by the Nola Resistance Quintet. You're listening to WWOZ FM New Orleans, and this is Monday's edition of Jazz from Jack's Brewery. We'll be here with you until 7 p.m. A brand new album that we're going to listen to now is by Jenny Cluckin. It's called Marimba Standard, and we'll hear that classic Afro Blue from that album as interpreted by Jenny Cluckin on WWOZ.

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1: You're listening to WWOZ-FM New Orleans, and we just heard from Triune, the album featuring Nicholas Payton, Esperanza Spalding, and Kareem Riggins. We heard Feed the Fire, a bonus track. Prior to that, Jenny Klucken with Afro Blue from her new album, Marimba Standard. Before that, Nola Resistance Quintet, Everybody's Crying Mercy. And the album title is Morpheus. We're going to continue with music now by Monica Hirsik, and we'll hear cut number 8 from that album, Melody Erased, is the title.

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2: You're tuned to WWOZ FM New Orleans, and that was Monica Herzig, Melody Erase, from the album Transparent. 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

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Now at the Cabildo on Jackson Square. 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
1: 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The time is 6:45 in the Crescent City. And this is Monday's edition of Jazz from Jack's Brewery. We have 15 minutes left before the top of the hour, when you'll hear a great blues show that's coming up at 7 p.m. So please stay right where you are. There's great music coming up all throughout the evening into tomorrow on WWOZ. We listened to Paquito de Rivera, and that was A Night in Tunisia. And prior to that, Steve Masakowski and the Masakowski family and friends with Shine from their latest album called Two Worlds. Paquito de Rivera, I meant to tell you, has a birthday that's celebrated on the 4th of June. So June is his month. That's great. And a great, great pianist, Miss Jerry Allen, has a birthday this month also, and we are going to hear music by Jerry Allen. And that birthday of hers would be the 12th of June. That's coming up same day as Chick Corea. And we will hear a tune called The Silence and the Song Nurturer from Jerry Allen.

It's been so much fun visiting with you. 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Call up all your friends and tell them that's coming up right at 7 p.m. You take care and be well.